0: 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Jordan is back.
1: Hello.
2: Welcome back, Jordan.
0: He was allowed through customs. He's returned as a U.S. citizen.
1: I have, yes.
0: Despite
1: all the things.
0: Being an expat in Portugal for a month and a half. Jordan's married.
1: I am.
0: We've talked about it on the show. Audrey and I were hosting the show last week without you.
1: Yeah.
0: It was peaceful.
1: Oh, okay. Yeah. That's good. It was peaceful without you and Audrey for a month and a half. So,
0: if that hurt as much as it hurt me, just then we're even. Monday, XYZ with Eric Zachary. The show is on.
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0: I just have to say this. You guys are so fun to listen to.
1: Like, I'll hop in the car, and I'm instantly in a better mood.
0: And then suddenly I'm, like, still sitting there because the next song's good, too.
1: I'm not sitting there waiting for a good song. It's already on.
0: I literally don't touch the dial anymore. I love Star 106.

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2: XYZ with Eric Zachary. Timmy Shala is giving up on, not giving up, but like the Knicks season's over, so he needs something else going on, right? Timothy Chalamet right. and Selena Gomez are going to be starring in the movie together. It's your XYZ ENT Entertainment Report, all brought to you by Eggland's Best. Audrey.
3: Timothy Chalamet and Selena Gomez are going to be in a new alien-themed animated movie from Illumination.
4: Animated.
3: Yeah, it's called Not Alone. I'm assuming it's going to be a kids' movie. Right. If you don't know, Illumination is the studio behind Despicable Me and Super Mario Bros. So this could be a really big thing.
4: Okay.
3: It's set to premiere or release on April 16th, 2027. So we still got a little some ways time. Before it comes out. But I don't know. I mean, I feel like everything that's come out of Illumination recently has been crazy. So, yeah. I mean, it might be kind of a big deal.
2: Yeah. I mean, they're both.

0: incredible actors. I did finally watch Marty Supreme, by the way.
1: Okay.
2: Did
0: any of have you guys seen it?
2: No.
0: We made jokes when this was coming out, and it was like everyone was telling.
1: Oh, you're a supporter.
0: No,
2: you liked it.
1: I loved it.
0: I watched it on the plane to actually Portugal, your wedding, Jordan. Yeah. And I came at it with an attitude of I'm not going to like this because of how much hype there was.
1: Sure.
0: It was pretty good. It wasn't like Oscar level,
1: so he wasn't supposed to win.
0: No, but like it's a good watch.
1: Okay, all right.
2: Okay.
0: Actually, my favorite character was Kevin O'Leary, was Mr. Wonderful.
1: Really?
0: Mm-hmm. I was shocked how good of an actor he is.
2: Okay. Nice.
1: Interesting.
0: And that's why I think he's a fake billionaire. He's a plant.
1: I don't get on his radar. Yeah. Please don't do this.
0: If we got a cease and desist.
1: Please do not.
0: Mr. Wonderful.
1: Please, no.
0: I'm framing that. XYZ with Eric Zachary. But yeah, Timothée Chalamet and Selena Gomez are going to be co-starring in a new animated film, Not Alone, about the aliens, and it's coming out next year. It's your XYZ ENT Entertainment Report, all brought to you by Eggland's Best.
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10: Here's your updated forecast for North Iowa and southern Minnesota. Lows dip down to about 55 tonight under partly cloudy skies. Winds out of the east around 5 miles per hour. Daytime highs approaching 77 tomorrow. Cloudy skies with a few peaks of sun. Thunderstorms likely tomorrow night. Lows level off around 59. Mainly cloudy skies expected. And that's your forecast from North Iowa and southern Minnesota's weather leader, Star 106. Right now, it's 77 degrees.
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0: Louis Capaldi is announcing a new album, kind of. Not like that date or the album title yet. Just listen. This is him at a festival in the UK the other day.
1: After this summer, I'm going to go away for a bit and I'm going to make a new album. Yeah, I don't know how long it'll take me, but I hope that you're here when I get back and I'm finished.
0: I love it. Now, if you don't know a lot about Louis and his plight, he has Tourette's syndrome very famously had to leave stage at Glastonbury mid-set just because it was the tics were too much.
2: Right.
0: They ended up putting out a Netflix documentary about it. It's called How I'm Feeling Now. It is incredibly done, puts you through all of the feels. He's such a good artist. Jordan and I had interviewed him right before all of this went down. And then he triumphantly returned to the Glastonbury stage. And over the last year, he's been on stage singing again. But now he's basically saying, hey, I'm taking a break this time, but it's on my terms. I'm making more music and it's coming soon. We're really excited to see that return.
2: Yes, we are. Yeah.
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0: XYZ with their exactly mom's hot take. It's all brought to you by T-Mobile. My mom joining the show to provide her perspective on what's trending, and that is today.
1: Oh, it's aviation. It's aviation.
0: Ah, we're back on the
1: planes. Usually aviation Monday. Yep.
0: Okay. I hate that I'm the plane guy, but even I'm like, that's not trending, Mom.
1: It is trending.
2: All right. What's trending about it?
1: Huge.
2: Is it hot stuff?
1: Yes, it is. It's that the overhead bins could finally be locked.
2: You lost me at overhead bins.
1: Mm. Oh, those are the place where you put your luggage.
2: No. I know what it is. I said, I don't care.
0: She goes, you idiot.
2: Yeah.
0: I've heard about this. Airlines want to lock them during certain types.
1: They're going to be forced to if the FAA has their way.
0: Okay, I'm interested. For a little backstory, if you don't know, my mom worked in aviation specifically aviation safety for over 30 years. So we'll talk about it next. Hang on.
3: Yeah, turn it up. XYZ with Eric Zachary, Star 106.

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2: XYZ with Eric Zachary, Mom's Hot Take. It's all brought to you by T-Mobile. My mom joining the show to provide her perspective on what's trending, what she sees on TikTok, or just kind of what she experiences in everyday life.
3: Hey, this is in the news.
2: Oh, well, we got the news today, Jordan.
3: We got the news.
2: Mom, what is it today?
3: I am wanting to talk to you about locking those overhead airline bins.
4: Okay.
2: On the plane. Like a baggage.
3: Yes, bin. Yes. Okay. It was introduced because of all the evacuations that have recently occurred in the last 12 months and people bringing bags off during the evacuation.
2: When there's an emergency evacuation, especially when they blow a slide or something, you're not supposed to bring any personal items with you. And there's been a few lately where people are like, it's, I'm not saying I'm forgive any of it, but like if it's a purse or a backpack,
3: but
2: small,
3: they're
2: like
3: full on going into the overhead.
2: They're grabbing like
3: bin.
2: Their carry-ons.
3: Yeah. They're opening the luggage.
2: And it's, and the whole point of it, I know that people, there's someone in their car going like, if I'm getting off the plane and bringing my stuff with me, it's like, or how about you die? Like that's truly how severe it is. Because you're, by standing up and grabbing your bag, you are impeding other people from leaving a plane that could be on fire.
3: Right. This is this is the FAA calling, making this call, kids. This isn't the individual airline, and they've already prototyped how, you know, the bin will have a light on it. It'll be green if it's open, and then red if it's locked, and you can't get in. And I'm for it. Lock it up. Lock it up, people, because you know what? An evacuation is a serious thing. Yeah. And, you know, even though the flight attendant is yelling, drop your bags. Bring your come this way.
2: Yeah,
3: it's they're bringing their bags.
2: I don't
3: think
2: those are the commands, but
3: so I don't want to see
5: this. Reminds me of like the first time I was in the DARE program. The way she's describing this, like I'm so I'm usually the Grinch during the Mom's Hot Take segment. I actually agree with this, so you know I'm on your team here. But the way you're describing it to me is like the first way they told me about like hard drugs.
2: Yeah, just like really lame.
5: Yeah.
2: I think it could be obviously an emergency. Yeah, those bags, the locker should lock regardless. I think also it could be really beneficial of like enforcing people not jumping out of their seat when the plane lands, like unlock them one row at a time.
5: Yeah.
2: You know, I mean, that's obviously
4: that
2: a little more of a logistical thing.
4: I'll be honest.
3: That's going to be a problem because some people just drop their bags at 1A and then go back to 40, you know?
2: Well, and find them.
5: That's fair. No, I mean, that would make it a logistical nightmare. I do think we need to come together as a community and figure out like just a little bit of etiquette when we're exiting a plane.
2: Yeah.
5: You know, like if you're all the way in the back, you can stay seated.
2: Yeah.
5: You got some
2: I don't even have an issue if you stand up because I have longer legs. Like I understand you might want to stretch a little bit.
5: Sure.
2: It's the people that think that they
5: can
2: jump up and then they try to like jump up seven rows.
5: Right.
2: They use some of this happened to me on a flight a couple weeks ago. And the logic was like, well, I'm faster. I want to get out of the way sooner than you.
5: You want to bet?
2: And I was like,
5: you want
2: to
5: race?
2: And I was like, you are
3: this
2: not entitled
3: to
2: this.
3: This is Mom's hot take, not yours.
5: Oh, she says, shut up. So what's your take?
3: My take is lock those bins up. You do not realize I have done active evacuations and
2: simutype.
3: Yes, that's simulated evacuations where people have brought luggage. It slows it down by a minute to two, which is crucial to living or dying.
2: When a plane's on fire or in the water.
3: So I'm saying lock them up, people.
2: It's so sad that like we're seeing these evacuations, but luckily none of them have really ended anything tragic lately.
5: Yeah. Right.
3: Lately. But
2: when something happens, that's when it's
5: don't want to be that person. Yeah.
4: If I'm stuck behind you pulling your bag down,
2: I've said this on the air and I don't care. Like, hold this against me. Play it back. If there's an evacuation and I see you grab your backpack, I'm punching you in the face.
5: Okay.
2: I don't care. Yeah. Get out of my way.
5: Salt.
2: That's the least of my worries.
5: Sure.
2: Do not grab your bags when you're evacuating an aircraft for an emergency.
3: Well, this is pending FAA approval. I've got it from the highest authority, and I think it's going to go.
2: I've got it from the highest authority.
5: Back in the DARE
2: from
5: program.
2: The Kingdom of United Airlines.
3: From some cabin safety inspectors, which are people that inspect
5: the
3: back
5: scoop.
3: Of the air. I've got the inside scoop, and I do believe in the next 18 months, this will be
2: enforced.
3: Reality.
2: Okay. XYZ with Eric Zachary. 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It's better over here. 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

0: Jordan is back from his wedding, and in the final steps of your honeymoon,
1: yes,
0: you had one final adventure.
1: Oh, yeah.
0: After arriving home.
1: Yes. And usually after a long trip, you just want to get home. And this story takes place in a time when we could not get home. So it
0: was
1: it wasn't
0: 2 weeks in Portugal. You got stuck in traffic.
1: My life is very hard. Eric, thank you for acknowledging that.
0: I'll talk about it next.
2: Yeah. Turn it up.
3: XYZ with Eric Zachary. 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
1: XYZ with Eric Zachary. Jordan's back from his wedding and honeymoon.
2: Yes.
1: We were talking about this on the show last week, Audrey and I, that when I was flying back from your wedding, I didn't get to stay for your honeymoon. Your wife said no. So I had to come home. I had to come home early,
3: you know,
1: but, my girlfriend and I, Rachel and I had a 22-hour travel day
2: because
1: that's wild. Just like delay on delay on delay on delay on flight.
2: Yeah.
1: And, you didn't really experience that, but you had a more tricky situation once you landed.
2: Yeah. So we had one delay, which ended us back home during Friday afternoon, like rush hour traffic. So bumper to bumper, it's going to take us like 50 to 55 minutes just to get home. It's not that far away from the airport.
3: Yeah.
2: Our Uber driver, when he picked us up, already kind of rude, didn't come out, help us with the bags. Not that I'm looking for that, but that just seems like the precedent at an airport.
3: Right? Yeah, I agree.
2: Everybody usually tries to at
1: least. I mean, usually they just get out of the car because they want to stretch their legs.
2: Sure. But, yeah. He didn't do that. He almost kind of looked at us like, why aren't you getting in the car? We had like five bags with us.
3: Right.
2: So I was like, pop a trunk, buddy.
1: The audacity.
2: No, seriously. So we're in this bumper to bumper traffic. He gets off of the highway nowhere near where he's supposed to. It's a very like straight shot from the airport to our place.
3: I know this drive. It's a nightmare.
2: It's a nightmare, right? So we're thinking, okay, maybe he knows a shortcut that we don't know about.
1: I don't believe that. Waze, Google, Apple, they all account for current traffic now.
2: Yeah. And that's the thing. Like, I'm like, I know where I am. I can't imagine you get us home any quicker. In fact, once he got off, the time literally doubled on his phone. Like,
1: oh, man.
2: Like the app or whatever. Mm-hmm. So in this fiasco, it gets even worse because he tries to merge and then crashes his car with us in it into another vehicle.
1: No. Oh, like literally an accident?
2: Like literally an accident. We have an accident. Thankfully, we're okay. Like nothing bad happened.
3: Yeah.
2: But, you know, he tried to merge. The car behind us was not slowing down. They collided. They both get out the car. It takes all of like two words for them to both agree that they don't want to do anything about this. He hops back into the car, doesn't say anything to us, throws it back in drive. It's like it almost didn't happen. So buddy hopped off the highway to get in an accident, only to then drive back onto the highway.
3: Okay. Wild.
2: My wife, love her to death.
1: I love that this is the first time you get to say my wife on the air.
2: Yeah, yes.
1: And I know what she's about to say because you told me this story. But
2: so she like, I'm mad, but like, what are we going to do? Am I going to take all my bags out and call another Uber? That we need it longer. We're in this car. It just is what it is. She is livid and tries to look at him like through the rear view mirror. Mm-hmm. And they make eye contact. He doesn't acknowledge her. He just keeps driving. To which she goes, oh, well, I can't wait to get this money back.
1: Oh, man.
2: And I'm looking at her like, while I understand your heightened sense of anger, you are about to get into a situation with a guy who already got into a car accident.
1: He clearly doesn't care about
2: that.
1: He does
2: not care about that. What makes you think what you have to say is going to make the situation any better?
3: Yeah.
2: So for all the lovely parts of the wedding and the honeymoon, which I'm sure we'll talk about, it quite literally came to a crashing halt.
1: Welcome back, buddy. Marriage is magical. It's XYZ.
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11: Here's your updated forecast for North Iowa and Southern Minnesota. Lows dip down to about 55 tonight under partly cloudy skies. Winds out of the east around 5 miles per hour. Daytime highs approaching 77 tomorrow. Cloudy skies with a few peaks of sun. Thunderstorms likely tomorrow night. Lows level off around 59. Mainly cloudy skies expected. And that's your forecast from North Iowa and Southern Minnesota's weather leader, Star 106. Right now, 77.
0: You could be asleep, but you're here instead. XYZ with Eric Zachary, Star 106. Love me like a brother.

0: Your mental health moment on XYZ with Eric Zachary. We talked about it at length, the idea of just being your purest form, like whatever you're drawn towards loving naturally without worrying about what other people think
1: yeah.
0: or what other loud noises say, like, oh, you have to like do this before you're allowed to like this.
1: Mm-hmm. A certain way. Nurturing your inner child, if you will.
0: Yeah. Mm-hmm. So the full quote, Audrey, I'll defer to you.
2: You do not have to be good. You do not have to walk on your knees for 100 miles through the desert repenting. You only have to let the soft animal of your body love what it loves. And that is from Wild Geese by Mary Oliver.
0: There you go. Your mental health moment.
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0: World Cup everything. I'm not throwing shade. I just feel like I'm the last person in the world that is not liking or pretending to like the World Cup right now.
1: You're not a soccer guy.
2: Yeah.
0: My thing isn't so much the soccer thing. There's a lot of people I know that don't watch soccer and they're just doing the Olympics thing. And they're like, it's on TV. I'm such a big fan of Croatia. And I'm like, spell Croatia.
2: Yeah.
0: Anyway, obviously the FIFA World Cup is going on right now. And apparently DoorDash kept trying to tag Tim Payne, who is a player on New Zealand's team, but instead they keep tagging T-Pain,
1: the singer.
2: Yeah.
1: So basically, DoorDash was like, at T-Pain, you gave everything out there tonight. We saw it. And like, T-Pain is commenting back like, I literally don't play soccer. Why do you guys keep hitting me up?
0: That's amazing.
1: Yeah, at a certain point, I have to imagine that DoorDash was like, oh, we're just going to lead into this.
0: Right?
1: Because T-Pain is like commenting back, but to watch it unfold in real time, it's like, the first one was definitely a mistake.
0: Was it? I would be curious to see if T-Pain has a brand deal with DoorDash, because I could see this being like a very intentional
1: tight end
0: guerrilla marketing thing, but regardless, it's funny.
3: Yeah, turn it up.
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1: XYZ with Eric Zachary. We call it XYZ Fresh Out because it's exactly that. Songs that just recently came out that maybe you haven't heard about yet. Maybe the radio isn't playing it yet, but we think it should be on your playlist. It's all brought to you by Optima Tax Relief. First up, Jensen McRae. This is called Just Like You.

0: This is very much the kind of music I listen to, like when I'm debating how my relationship is going, or if I'm just out of a relationship like that.
1: Right,
0: John
1: right.
0: Mayer, Gravity. That's my playlist. Yep. But, all right, I like that. Jensen McRae, Just Like You. Next up, you got Cassius Culpepper. This is called Let Me Show You Love.
1: Ooh, I like this.
2: Wow.
3: I know.
1: Me too. I've known him for like a lot of slower songs, yes. So this is a huge twist. I like it.
0: Yeah, because he's traditionally country, right?
1: Yeah.
0: I mean, it's obviously a little twangy, but
1: right.
0: It reminds me of some of like the Thomas Rhett records that came out in like 2016.
1: Yeah, that was just going to say that. Yeah.
0: Oh, I like that. Kind of a pop jazz.
1: We're going to be playing that later for sure.
0: You've got Tyla. She's back with Is It Love?
1: I want her to blow up.
0: I think she has.
1: I mean, she had that Water song.
0: Yeah.
1: But since then, you know, she's had releases here and there. I want her to, like, I know she's trying to go for that, like, next Rihanna thing.
0: For sure.
1: And I hope it happens.
0: I mean, I think it's going to. I forgot if it was medical or a mental health thing, but she had to take a break.
1: Okay.
0: Like, right after Water broke.
1: Sure.
3: Yeah.
0: Water broke. I didn't mean it like
1: that. All right.
0: But you get what I'm saying. So yes, I think she's just, like, getting that steam back. But she's also, like, a very summer artist to me.
1: For sure.
3: Right.
0: So I'm excited to see what else comes from her. She also just teamed up with Zara Larsson. Yeah. And then finally, you got Terrain. This is called Mad Big World.

0: not familiar. For Terrain? Tell us about it.
1: I don't know. I just thought it was good.
0: Oh, okay. All right.
2: I was just like, I was just looking through the playlist.
0: Yeah.
1: I just thought it was good.
0: Do we know if it's a group or one person or? Okay. So no.
1: No.
3: We got no idea.
1: I just thought the song was good.
0: Don't. It's a good song. There you go. Terrain, Mad Big World, Tyla, Is It Love, Cassius Culpepper, Let Me Show You Love. A lot of love themes here. And Jensen McRae, Just Like You, this week's XYZ Fresh Out, all brought to you by Optima Tax.
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8: Here's your updated forecast for North Iowa and Southern Minnesota. Lows dip down to about 55 tonight under partly cloudy skies. Winds out of the east around 5 miles per hour. High temperatures reach up to 77 tomorrow. Mainly cloudy skies expected. Thunderstorms likely tomorrow night. Lows dip down to about 59. Mainly cloudy skies expected. And that's your forecast from North Iowa and Southern Minnesota's weather leader, Star 106. Right now, it's 73 degrees.
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0: mom's hot take on XYZ with Eric Zachary. My mom wants to lock up your luggage.
1: Lock it up. Lock it up.
0: What are you, a producer on an Akon song?
2: Lock it up.
0: No, the FAA is introducing the idea of making the overhead bins lockable for like critical parts of flight. They're in takeoff, during landing. That's important because sometimes those bins can't open by accident.
3: Sure.
1: Yeah. And that's only because of the last 5 years where people are just dragging their bags along. It's like, oh, evacuation. Let me take my nightie.
3: No, okay.
1: It's just ridiculous.
0: You really summarized that poorly. But yeah, like during evacuations, you're not supposed to bring any of your personal items with you. There's been a lot of videos of people bringing bags down the slides, right, which is a huge no-no. Yeah. So now the idea is, well, let's lock it in the case of an emergency or other moments where people shouldn't be able to access those. And right. I'm totally on board with it.
4: Yeah, turn it up.
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1: XYZ with Eric Zachary, your mental health moment. 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Every week, we'd like to start the week by going over tips, tricks, ideas to become the best version of ourselves. And, just get through the week, man. This isn't therapy, but this is a chance to realize that we're all kind of going through it.
2: It's a little pick me up,
1: right? And even when things are really good in life, sometimes they can really heighten the bad things too.
2: Sure.
1: And make you really sensitive to that. So today, a quote that you found, Jordan, I'm assuming?
3: No.
1: This is Audrey.
4: Yeah.
1: What's the quote?
4: This is Wild Geese by Mary Oliver. Very popular poem. The first four lines of the poem are, "You do not have to be good. You do not have to walk on your knees for 100 miles through the desert repenting. You only have to let the soft animal of your body love what it loves." And this is a really well-known poem for good reason. It's just kind of a reminder to slow down for a second, look around and appreciate the things that you've got and the things that you can have.
1: Yeah,
2: I like that a lot.
1: You only have to let the soft animal of your body love what it loves.
4: Yeah.
1: So like what you're naturally just drawn towards enjoying and appreciating in life, like focus on that.
2: Mm-hmm. Sure.
1: Not all the other loud sounds that can get in the way. I really like that.
2: That is really good.
1: What's the full poem one more time? Because I really liked it.
4: Well, this is not the full poem. This is the first.
2: You know what I mean?
4: You do not have to be good. You do not have to walk on your knees for 100 miles through the desert repenting. You only have to let the soft animal of your body love what it loves. So happy Pride Month from me and also Mary Oliver.
1: Okay.
2: Yep.
1: What is your inner soft animal?
4: My inner soft animal.
1: I'm not even trying to make fun of you because I have one too. So like when you vision yourself as like just the purest animal form.
4: Oh, you say, a deer is always mine.
1: I could see that.
2: I could see that. That's very, very accurate.
4: That's Jordan? The one I relate to the most, I would say.
2: Either like a cuddly little red panda, one of those little cute fox boys, or like a fresh baby dolphin.
1: Not dolphin.
2: Don't laugh. It's mental health moment, you guys.
1: I like the red panda.
4: I apologize.
1: I want to get you a red panda onesie now.
2: Okay.
1: That you can wear.
2: Sure.
1: With me. I'm
2: sorry. We're not laughing. It's mental health moment.
1: I got otter energy. I feel like.
2: Yeah.
1: At its core, whenever you see those videos of like otters presenting their favorite rock or their stone. That's very much me. And I think some people misguide it. Like when I want to show things to people, they're like, you're just trying to show off. It's like, no, I'm just really proud. And I want to show this to you too. Because I did this for you or for us.
2: I think it speaks to the level of like love you have for the room or for the person that you are willing to let them into your world or whatever you're presenting. So I totally get that.
4: Yeah.
1: One more time, that quote, "You only have to let the soft animal

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6: Here's your updated forecast for North Iowa and Southern Minnesota. Lows dip down to about 55 tonight under partly cloudy skies. Winds out of the east around 5 miles per hour. High temperatures reach up to 77 tomorrow. Mainly cloudy skies expected. Thunderstorms likely tomorrow night. Lows dip down to about 59. Mainly cloudy skies expected. And that's your forecast from North Iowa and Southern Minnesota's weather leader, Star 106. Right now, it's 73 degrees.
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0: same.
1: Timothy Chalamet and Selena Gomez are teaming up for an animated film.
2: It's about aliens. Ooh. It's about aliens, and it is through Illumination, who did Despicable Me, Super Mario Bros.
1: Oh, okay.
2: Yeah, kind of a big deal. So they are the two like main characters in this animated film. It's called Not Alone. It's supposed to be released on April 16th, 2027. So we have a little bit of time left. But yeah, I feel like it's kind of gearing up to, it might be kind of big, might be kind of a big deal.
1: Timothée Chalamet and Selena Gomez, Not Alone, new movie coming out next year.
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0: Hi, I have a complaint. 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I'm serious. I think I have a problem.
1: I hear this, and I'm like, yep, star 106 gets it.

0: All right, let's talk about it. Jordan is back.
1: Hello.
0: He is married.
1: I am.
0: For the fifth time this month,
1: this year.
0: Yep. Plenty of celebrations leading up to Portugal, but we've been talking about it on the show. The big wedding happened in the Azores, San Miguel Island specifically.
1: Yes.
0: Beautiful wedding.
1: Thank you.
0: I got to attend, but I want to get your like 2-minute recap of what it's like to have a destination wedding.
1: Ooh, yeah.
0: And all of the trials and tribulations that may have come with that.
1: Okay.
0: Despite how beautiful the wedding was and overall it went great. But like there was a lot of little moments.
1: There were some.
0: Like the crane. We'll talk about it. We'll talk about it next. Hang on.
2: Yeah, turn it up.
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1: Our boy is married. Congratulations to Mr. and Mrs. Jordan and Samantha Foster.
2: Thank you, thank you.
1: They got married and finally officially tied the knot after several celebrations.
2: You loved all of them.
1: Loved attending all five of them.
2: Thank you.
1: In Portugal in the Azores Islands. It was gorgeous. I was lucky enough to attend. I was also fortunate and blessed enough to be the best man.
2: Yes.
1: Audrey and I were talking about this last week, but now that you're back, I would love to hear from you.
2: Yep.
1: From the horse's mouth, how the wedding went.
2: I think the wedding went all in all incredible. Mm-hmm. You know, not even trying to toot a horn. We were like, this might be the best wedding. Just due to the fact that it was so small and we curated a list of people that, you know, it was really no drama the entire time. From that standpoint, I mean, from my end, Eric,
1: for you,
2: hey, it's not about you, though.
1: Personally, it's not about me.
2: It's not about you.
1: Oh, yeah. There's a little drama.
2: Okay. Anyway, there were, you know, small little hiccups, like across the street from the property that the wedding was on. They were building a full building and there was a crane that was active. The workers who were on the crane were singing, shouting.
1: They were loud, yeah.
2: They were chirping us the entire time. And the chairs and everything that for the ceremony, the way it was set up, like the crane was going to be in all the photos.
3: Yeah.
2: I asked, hey, let's shift all the chairs, the where the podium was for the officiant, just sideways slightly so that, you know, we wouldn't have crane shots. And everyone, it looked like I was speaking a new language when I said this out loud.
1: I mean, they do speak Portuguese there.
2: Well, no, I'm speaking to like English is their first language speakers. And everybody was looking at me like crazy. And I kind of went Groomzilla for a second to move everything. The photographer
3: picking
2: was like...
3: things up yourself.
2: Yeah, no, I literally was moving chairs, moving like the statues and the podiums. The photographer was like, oh, well, where's the best man? Shouldn't he be helping? I was like, Eric is on his own journey writing the best man
1: speech.
2: Don't
1: do that to me.
2: We have photo proof.
1: I was very helpful to you throughout the day.
2: You were.
1: And like the two or three things like that, or like in the middle of your vows, you wanted to present the cookie.
2: Yeah,
1: to
2: from
1: Samantha.
2: Our first date.
1: You guys made cookies on like your first date and you saved one of them, which is super sweet for 2 years.
3: Are you kidding?
1: And he presented it to her during the vows, but he didn't tell me as the best man.
2: Like, I forgot the cookie.
1: This is in the freezer. He didn't even tell me this was happening.
2: Right.
1: So he just looks up mid-vow. He's like, well, I need the cookie, and looks at me. And I was like, what do you mean, the cookie? I sprint to, like, we're, like, in a little villa. So I sprint back to, like, the house.
2: Yeah.
1: And there's, like, everyone took a break because they're like, oh, the wedding's happening. We don't need to be working right now.
2: Yeah.
1: I'm like, and there's, like, two teenage Portuguese men in the kitchen that I'm like, where's the cookie? And they're like, I don't know. And that was my best attempt at Portuguese.
2: Yeah, sure.
1: But I'm, like, shaking this kid. I'm like, where's your freezer? And he's like, I'm going and pulling, like, ham out of the freezer.
2: Right.
1: Can't find it. Finally, one of the workers comes back and she's like, oh, it's in the other freezer. I'm like, what other freezer?
2: The cookie is a pan. Like, you can fit it in your hand. They
1: so why didn't
2: it.
1: You just give it? Why did you even put it in the freezer if you didn't intend on eating
2: because
1: the cookie?
2: Because it is stale and 2.5 years old, Eric.
1: So why didn't you just give it to me beforehand? You didn't even tell me this was happening.
2: I completely forgot
1: about
2: the cookie.
1: You made me look awful.
2: I was stressed about the chairs and everything moving because of the crane. I didn't want the crane in any of the shots.
1: Forget the crane. It's about the cookie.
2: Yeah, it was all about the cookie. But we got the cookie. It went off without a hitch. It was a very beautiful moment. We had a great time. If you need me to plan your wedding, reach out because I do a great, me and my wife do a phenomenal job. Even
1: do not solicit a new events company.
2: We're having
1: on my radio show.
2: Look, me and Samantha, we got ideas now.
1: Oh yeah, you guys are good at planning like boat rides?
2: Okay, so we planned a boat ride for everybody on like the worst day
1: possible.
2: It was
1: raining, several people got boat sick.
2: Yeah, everybody was seasick.
1: It's fine, yeah. Call Jordan for more wedding planning needs. XYZ.
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13: Here's your updated forecast for North Iowa and Southern Minnesota. Lows dip down to about 55 tonight under partly cloudy skies. Winds out of the east around 5 miles per hour. High temperatures reach up to 77 tomorrow. Mainly cloudy skies expected. Thunderstorms likely tomorrow night. Lows dip down to about 59. Mainly cloudy skies expected. And that's your forecast from North Iowa and Southern Minnesota's weather leader, Star 106. Currently, it's 70 degrees.
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2: They say the holy water's watered down, and this town's lost its faith.

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0: 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Jordan is back.
1: Hello.
2: Welcome back, Jordan.
0: He was allowed through customs. He's returned as a U.S. citizen.
1: I have, yes.
0: Despite
1: all the things.
0: Being an expat in Portugal for a month and a half. Jordan's married.
1: I am.
0: We've talked about it on the show. Audrey and I were hosting the show last week without you.
1: Yeah.
0: It was peaceful.
1: Oh, okay.
0: Yeah.
1: That's good. It was peaceful without you and Audrey for a month and a half. So,
0: if that hurt as much as it hurt me, just then we're even. Monday, XYZ with Eric Zachary. The show is on.
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0: Today on XYZ with Eric Zachary, Jordan is back from his wedding and his honeymoon.
1: Yes.
0: And he got in an Uber accident on the way back from the honeymoon.
2: No.
1: Almost immediately home. I'm okay. My wife is okay. It was just funny that this is how we get greeted home with a car accident.
0: Honeymoon came to a crashing halt, literally. Audrey's really excited that Timothée Chalamet and Selena Gomez are making an Alien movie.
2: Yeah, I think it'll be good.
0: It's an animated film.
2: It's Illumination. Called Not Alone.
0: Yeah, Not Alone. It's coming out next year.
2: Yeah, April next year.
0: There you go.
1: Can't wait.
0: Louis Capaldi's coming back with a new album. We're really excited to see that. And Jordan's wedding. We talked about it.
1: Yes.
0: And how many things went right and how many things went wrong. She didn't seem to remember until I reminded him.
1: Look,
2: well,
1: a lot of things.
2: Sign.
1: Yeah, exactly.
2: That's
1: there were
2: a good
1: very
2: sign.
1: Few things that went wrong.
2: Yeah.
0: The boat ride did not go right.
1: The boat ride was the worst.
0: If you want to hear about it or any other part of the show, XYZ with Eric Zachary, wherever you get your audio.
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0: Jordan is back from his wedding, and in the final steps of your honeymoon,
1: yes,
0: you had one final adventure.
1: Oh, yeah.
0: After arriving home.
1: Yes. And usually after a long trip, you just want to get home. And this story takes place in a time when we could not get home. So it was
0: poor baby.
1: It wasn't
0: two
1: fun.
0: 2 weeks in Portugal. You got stuck in traffic.
1: My life is very hard. Eric, thank you for acknowledging that.
0: I'll talk about it next.
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2: XYZ with Eric Zachary. Jordan's back from his wedding and honeymoon.
3: Yes.
2: We were talking about this on the show last week, Audrey and I, that when I was flying back from your wedding, I didn't get to stay for your honeymoon. Your wife said no. So I had to come home. I had to come home early,
4: you know,
2: but, my girlfriend and I, Rachel and I had a 22-hour travel day
3: because
2: just like delay on delay on delay on delay on flight.
3: Yeah.
2: And, you didn't really experience that, but you had a more tricky situation once you landed.
3: Yeah. So we had one delay, which ended us back home during Friday afternoon, like rush hour traffic. So bumper to bumper, it's going to take us like 50 to 55 minutes just to get home. It's not that far away from the airport.
4: Yeah.
3: Our Uber driver, when he picked us up, already kind of rude, didn't come out, help us with the bags. Not that I'm looking for that, but that just seems like the precedent at an airport.
4: Right? Yeah, I agree.
3: Everybody usually tries to at least,
2: usually they just get out of the car because they want to stretch their legs.
3: Sure. But, yeah. He didn't do that. He almost kind of looked at us like, why aren't you getting in the car? We had like five bags with us.
4: Right.
3: So I was like, pop a trunk, buddy.
2: The audacity.
3: No, seriously. So we're in this bumper to bumper traffic. He gets off of the highway nowhere near where he's supposed to. It's a very like straight shot from the airport to our place.
4: I know this drive. It's a nightmare.
3: It's a nightmare, right? So we're thinking, okay, maybe he knows a shortcut that we don't know about.
2: I don't believe that. Waze, Google, Apple, all account for current traffic now.
3: Yeah, and that's the thing. That's the thing. Like, I'm like, I know where I am. I can't imagine you get us home any quicker. In fact, once he got off, the time literally doubled on his phone. Like,
2: oh, man.
3: Like the app or whatever. Mm-hmm. So in this fiasco, it gets even worse because he tries to merge and then crashes his car with us in it into another vehicle.
2: Oh, like literally an accident?
3: Like literally an accident. We have an accident. Thankfully, we're okay. Like nothing bad happened.
4: Yeah.
3: But, you know, he tried to merge. The car behind us was not slowing down. They collided. They both get out the car. It takes all of like two words for them to both agree that they don't want to do anything about this. He hops back into the car, doesn't say anything to us, throws it back in drive. It's like it almost didn't happen. So Buddy hopped off the highway to get in an accident, only to then drive back onto the highway.
4: Okay. Wild.
3: My wife, love her to death.
2: I love that this is the first time you get to say my wife on the air.
3: Yeah, yes.
2: And I know what she's about to say because you told me this story. But
3: so she, like, I'm mad, but like, what are we going to do? Am I going to take all my bags out and call another Uber? That'd be even longer. We're in this car. It just is what it is. She is livid and tries to look at him like through the rearview mirror. Mm-hmm. And they make eye contact. He doesn't acknowledge her. He just keeps driving. To which she goes, oh, well, I can't wait to get this money back.
2: Oh, man.
3: And I'm looking at her like, while I understand your heightened sense of anger, you are about to get into a situation with a guy who already got into a car accident.
2: He clearly doesn't care about that.
3: He does not care about that. What makes you think what you have to say is going to make the situation any better?
4: Yeah.
3: So for all the lovely parts of the wedding and the honeymoon, which I'm sure we'll talk about, it quite literally came to a crashing halt.
2: Welcome back, buddy. Marriage is magical. XYZ.
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8: Here's your updated forecast for North Iowa and Southern Minnesota. Lows dip down to about 55 tonight under partly cloudy skies. Winds out of the east around 5 miles per hour. High temperatures reach up to 77 tomorrow. Mainly cloudy skies expected. Thunderstorms likely tomorrow night. Lows dip down to about 59. Mainly cloudy skies expected. And that's your forecast from North Iowa and Southern Minnesota's weather leader, Star 106. Right now, it's 68 degrees.

0: XYZ with their exactly mom's hot take. It's all brought to you by Team Mobile. My mom joining the show to provide her perspective on what's trending, and that is today.
1: No, it's aviation. It's aviation.
2: We're back on
1: usually
2: the planes.
1: Aviation Monday. Yep.
0: Okay. I hate that I'm the plane guy, but even I'm like, that's not trending, Mom.
1: It is trending.
2: All right, what's trending about it?
1: Huge.
2: Is it hot stuff?
1: Yes, it is. It's that the overhead bins could finally be locked.
2: You lost me at overhead bins.
1: Mm. Oh, those are the place where you put your luggage.
2: No. I know what it is. I said, I don't care.
0: She goes, you idiot.
2: Yeah, right.
0: I've heard about this. Airlines want to lock them during certain types of
1: flight. They're going to be forced to if the FAA has their way.
0: Okay. I'm interested. For a little backstory, if you don't know, my mom worked in aviation specifically aviation safety for over 30 years. So we'll talk about it next. Hang on.
3: Yeah. Turn it up. 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
1: XYZ with Eric Zachary, Mom's Hot Take. It's all brought to you by T-Mobile, my mom joining the show to provide her perspective on what's trending, what she sees on TikTok, or just kind of what she experiences in everyday life.
2: Hey, this is in the news.
1: Oh, well, we got the news today, Jordan.
2: We got the news.
1: Mom, what is it today?
2: I am wanting to talk to you about locking those overhead airline bins.
3: Okay.
1: On the plane. Like a baggage.
2: Yes, bin. Yes. Okay. It was introduced because of all the evacuations that have recently occurred in the last 12 months and people bringing bags off during the evacuation.
1: When there's an emergency evacuation, especially when they blow a slide or something, you're not supposed to bring any personal items with you. And there's been a few lately where people are like, it's, I'm not saying I forgive any of it, but like if it's a purse or a backpack,
2: but
1: small,
2: they're
1: like
2: full on going into the overhead.
1: They're grabbing like
2: bin.
1: Their carry-ons.
2: They're opening their luggage.
1: And it's, and the whole point of it, I know the people, there's someone in their car going like, if I'm getting off that plane, I'm bringing my stuff with me. It's like, or how about you die? Like that's truly how severe it is. Because you're, by standing up and grabbing your bag, you are impeding other people from leaving a plane that could be on fire.
2: Right. This is this is the FAA calling, making this call, kids. This isn't the individual airline, and they've already prototyped how, you know, the bin will have a light on it. It'll be green if it's open, and then red if it's locked, and
1: you just take it in.
2: And I'm for it. Lock it up. Lock it up, people, because you know what? An evacuation is a serious thing. Yeah. And, you know, even though the flight attendant is yelling, drop your bags. Bring your come this way.
1: Yeah,
2: it's they're bringing their bags.
1: I don't think those are the commands, but
2: so I don't want to say
4: this. Reminds me of like the first time I was in the DARE program. The way she's describing this, like I'm so I'm usually the Grinch during the Mom's Hot Take segment. I actually agree with this, so you know I'm on your team here. But the way you're describing it to me is like the first way they told me about like hard drugs.
1: Yeah, just like really lame.
4: I
1: think it could be obviously an emergency. Yeah, those bags, the locker should lock regardless. I think also it could be really beneficial of like enforcing people not jumping out of their seat when the plane lands, like unlock them one row at a time.
4: Yeah.
1: You know, I mean, that's obviously
3: that
1: a little more of a logistical thing.
3: Bit, I'll be honest.
2: That's going to be a problem because some people just drop their bags at 1A and then go back to 40, you know.
1: Well, then find them.
4: That's fair. No, I mean, that would make it a logistical nightmare. I do think we need to come together as a community and figure out like just a little bit of etiquette when we're exiting a plane.
1: Yeah.
4: You know, like if you're all the way in the back, you can stay seated.
1: Yeah.
4: You got some
1: I don't even have an issue if you stand up because I have longer legs. Like I understand you might want to stretch a little bit.
4: Sure.
1: It's the people that think that they
4: can
1: jump
4: cut
1: up and then they try to like jump up seven rows.
4: Right.
1: And they use some of this happened to me on a flight a couple weeks ago. And the logic was like, well, I'm faster. I want to get out of the way sooner than you.
4: You want to bet?
1: Mm. And I was like,
4: you want
1: to
4: race?
1: And I was like, you are
2: this
1: not
2: is
1: entitled
2: mom's hot
1: to
2: take,
1: this.
2: Not yours.
4: Oh, she says, shut up.
1: So what's your take?
2: My take is lock those bins up. You do not realize I have done active evacuations and
1: simutype.
2: Yes, that's simulated evacuations where people have brought luggage. It slows it down by a minute to two, which is crucial to living or dying.
1: When a plane's on fire or in the water.
2: So I'm saying lock them up, people. Lock
1: it up.
2: It's
1: so sad that like we're seeing these evacuations, but luckily none of them have really ended anything tragic lately.
4: Yeah. Right.
2: Lately. But
1: when something happens, that's when it's
4: you don't want to be that person.
3: Yeah. If I'm stuck behind you pulling your bag down,
1: I've said this on the air and I don't care. Like, hold this against me. Play it back. If there's an evacuation and I see you grab your backpack, I'm punching you in the face.
4: Okay.
1: I don't care. Yeah. Get out of my way.
4: Salt.
1: That's the least of my worries.
4: Sure.
1: Do not grab your bags when you're evacuating an aircraft for an emergency.
2: Well, this is pending FAA approval. I've got it from the highest authority, and I think it's going to go.
1: I've got it from the highest authority.
4: I'm back in the DARE program.
1: From the Kingdom of United Airlines.
2: From some cabin safety inspectors, which are people that inspect
4: the
2: back
4: scoop.
2: Of the air. I've got the inside scoop, and I do believe in the next 18 months, this will be
1: enforced.
2: Reality.
1: Okay. XYZ with Eric Zachary. 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
13: Here's your updated forecast for North Iowa and Southern Minnesota. Lows dip down to about 55 tonight under partly cloudy skies. Winds out of the east around 5 miles per hour. High temperatures reach up to 77 tomorrow. Mainly cloudy skies expected. Thunderstorms likely tomorrow night. Lows dip down to about 59. Mainly cloudy skies expected.

0: And that's your forecast from North Iowa and Southern Minnesota's weather leader, Star 106. Right now, it's 68 degrees.
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0: Louis Capaldi is announcing a new album, kind of. Not like the date or the album title yet. Just listen. This is him at a festival in the UK the other day.
1: After this summer, I'm going to go away for a bit and I'm going to make a new album. Yeah, I don't know how long it'll take me, but I hope that you're here when I get back and I'm finished.
0: I love it. Now, if you don't know a lot about Louis and his plight, he has Tourette's syndrome and very famously had to leave stage at Glastonbury mid-set just because it was the tics were too much.
2: Right.
0: They ended up putting out a Netflix documentary about it. It's called How I'm Feeling Now. It is incredibly done, puts you through all of the feels. He's such a good artist. Jordan and I had interviewed him right before all of this went down. And then he triumphantly returned to the Glastonbury stage. And over the last year, he's been on stage singing again. But now he's basically saying, hey, I'm taking a break this time, but it's on my terms. I'm making more music and it's coming soon. And we're really excited to see that return.
2: Yes, we are.
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1: tied in
0: guerrilla marketing thing. But regardless, it's funny.
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1: All right, that is it for us on XYZ with Eric Zachary. We touched on it a little bit.
2: Okay.
1: The boat ride of Jordan's wedding.
2: Yes,
1: so
2: yeah.
1: I told Audrey about this on the show last week.
2: Sure.
1: But I, to my credit, and I assume you didn't really listen to any of the show while you're gone, nor should you have, but like, I kept saying, I don't want to talk about too much Jordan's wedding until he's back to defend himself.
3: Uh-huh. Yeah.
1: So I explained how the boat ride was very Gilligan's Island three-hour tour.
2: A three-hour tour. Yeah, it was rough.
1: Listen, I don't get seasick, so I was having fun, but like, it was raining. The boat was not covered. We kept getting told it was a catamaran ahead of time.
2: Yeah.
1: This thing was a dinghy.
2: Right.
1: It was two floats with like a mesh tarp covering that did nothing for the rain.
2: So I really wanted the boat ride. I thought it was going to be, you know, obviously if you're on a boat, you're at the will of the weather. So it wasn't good.
1: Yeah.
2: The wind was crazy. The waves were choppy.
1: Well, to be fair, too, it's the Atlantic Ocean. It's not like you're taking a boat out on a lake, right?
2: No,
1: like,
2: no.
1: Even if the weather was great, you're probably still hitting pretty crazy waves.
2: Sure, yeah. So in my mind, it was going to be like a fun boat party on a lake. It was not that. I think what made it worse was like there were people who were having way too much fun in the face of people who were on the verge of puking.
1: I was trying to be a conduit there. A, best man, just like keeping morale up.
2: Sure,
1: you're happy, keeping you happy. But also, my girlfriend was one of the people having the worst time there.
2: My wife was having the worst time.
1: Seasick.
2: Mm-hmm. Yeah.
1: Not great. There's a quote-unquote bathroom on the boat, and it's really
2: barely
1: just a closet
2: that.
1: With a bucket.
2: With a hole, yeah.
1: And my girlfriend's like, you have to come in there with me because I get seasick, and I'm not going to be able to hold myself steady.
2: Right.
1: And there was a moment when she was sitting on the bucket, and I'm like, okay, we're out of our honeymoon phase now. And I'm like trying to use one hand to brace myself against the walls. We're like getting rocked against 15-foot waves.
2: Yeah.
1: My other hand is bracing Rachel's shoulder, and she looks up at me with these eyes that I can only describe are the same eyes that Sloan, my puppy, looks up at me with.

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10: Here's your updated forecast for North Iowa and Southern Minnesota. Lows dip down to about 56 tonight under partly cloudy skies. Winds out of the southeast around 5 miles per hour. Cloudy skies with a few peaks of sun tomorrow. Highs level off around 77. Storms likely tomorrow night. Lows level off around 59. Mainly cloudy skies expected. And that's your forecast from North Iowa and Southern Minnesota's weather leader, Star 106. Right now, 64.
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2: Say it wasn't you.
1: All right.

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1: They say the holy water's watered down, and this town's lost its faith. 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
2: My name is Jessa. 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
1: If you've ever contemplated whether or not your marriage would last, there's something you should be thinking about. 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
8: If you had a suspicion that your boss was stealing money from the company, would you say something or would you keep your big mouth shut? Stephanie and Jake work for the same company, and it's a jewelry company, and their branch is not doing well. Mm-hmm. And she has seen her boss take things, and she is relatively certain that he's stealing. And Jake says, don't you dare. Don't you dare open your mouth.
9: Well, they have differing opinions about what exactly she's seen. She said that he's always wearing rings or jewelry that's there in the store. And then, you know, she sees him switch these things out. She's seen them put some of them in his pocket. And then, you know, she doesn't see them again or whatever it may be. She's also worked for the guy for a long time, and he treats her well and has advocated for her advancement. Her right. husband says, just stay out of it. You don't know what you're looking at.
8: What do you think? Would you say something? 1-800-330-9999. Zach, whose side are you on?
10: I got to go with the wife here. This is a tough one. I, you know, I like what the husband was saying, playing the game. You know, boss makes a dollar, I make a dime. But listen, you've got to go and report it. She said that the business is struggling. She's one of the, it's one of the worst chains. They're losing money, inventory, all that. Do it anonymously. There's no harm, no foul there. I think I'm going to go with the wife here.
9: Thanks, Zach. Have a great day.
8: Whose side are you on? 1-800-330-9999. It's a couple score.
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1: Is it wrong to be the killer of dreams? Mm. A Debbie Downer. Lately, I have found that my friends keep coming to me, and even strangers, that like a friend of a friend, they want to start a podcast. They come to me to talk to me about my advice, and my advice is don't do it. Or they'll tell me their idea and they want to quit their job because they think you're going to make all this money. And I'm like, nope, it's not. Don't quit your job.
2: I think it's a good idea to point out it's not all podcasting. So you're not just throwing darts at people.
1: No, no, no. It's like small business ideas. They want to start a company that does this. And the truth of the matter is that I don't think they'll be successful. And I can't, with good conscience, tell them, yeah, quit your great job that pays all your bills and takes care of your family to chase this dream. Just because you think that this is your midlife crisis. And I feel bad about it.
2: Here's the thing. I will never bring my dream ideas to you. I just spit them out at you all the time anyways.
1: And I just ignore them. I'm like, but with you, I can be honest. I'm like, that's dumb.
2: Right.
1: It's really dumb. That's a really dumb idea.
2: And most of the time, I appreciate that. But others don't always, right? And you know, you're carrying around this burden. Is it good or not?
1: Right. Is it wrong to be the killer of dreams? Or should I just encourage my friends and be like, you want to do it? Like, let's go for it. Or am I right? Am I right to tell them this is a mistake? What do you think? Am I out of line? 1-800-330-9999.
0: Yeah. Star 106.

0: Raven.
1: From the lack of a filter.
2: Mark my words.
1: To unhinged lunacy.
2: I fully understand that this is not a normal thing that people do.
1: We ask you, the people, is Anna Zapp out of line?
2: I have a sixth sense of humor. What do you want from me? Am I out of line? What I have found lately is that I keep telling all my friends that come to me with new business ideas that their ideas are not good, not to quit their day jobs and to just stick with what they're doing, even though they're all in this midlife crisis period.
3: Well, to be clear, I mean, these are highly successful women that you're talking to that value your friendship and your opinion.
2: Yeah.
3: But then you're telling them their idea is bad.
2: Well, it's not going to make money. That's always what I say. I say, if you want that to be a hobby, sure, but you're not going to make money. What do you think? Should I just encourage them, even if I don't think it's a good idea? 1-800-330-9999.
3: Professor Mitch, what do you say? Is Anna out of line for crushing her friend's dreams?
4: No, they come to Anna because they respect what she's done for herself, and they want an honest opinion from her. They can go get their back patted by all sorts of family members and friends and spouses. They want her honest opinion, opinion has value.
2: All right.
3: Thanks for the call, Professor.
2: Thanks, Mitch.
3: Have a great day.
2: Allie, am I out of line?
5: No. People need a reality check sometimes. You know, I'm a cautious person. I actually overlapped. When I changed jobs, I overlapped for 2 years. I worked 2 days a week at one job and 2 days a week at the other job before I quit the first one to go full-time on the second one. So I'm a cautious person, but I think that a lot of people just really need a reality check, and it'll save them a lot more headaches and increase debt and credit card debt in the future if they get it.
2: Thank you so much.
5: I don't think she's a Debbie Downer.
3: Is Anna out of line when somebody comes to them with their dreams and aspirations and she tells them that it's a terrible idea and they'll never make money?
2: Gina, what do you think? Am I out of line?
6: No, I love that you're realistic with them. I like to just say, oh, that would be a fun hobby.
2: Right. It's my favorite word. Like, that's a hobby. That's not a career. I say that all the time.
3: It's a fine line between lifting your friend up and then making sure they don't get crushed by the world, the universe, I guess.
2: Peter, how about you? What do you think? Am I out of line?
7: I definitely think you are. I'm not going to lie. I think that people should be able to chase their dreams and accomplish whatever they set their minds to. And maybe with some encouragement and from somebody who's, you know, in the industry in a way, maybe they will have some success.
2: If somebody came to me and their idea was really unique and I was like, you know what? I don't know if I've ever heard of anything like that. And yes, I think that's a great idea. I wouldn't be a Debbie Downer. So if you come to me with an idea where I'm like, I don't see how that's feasible to work, I feel like I'm a traitor if I'm trying to give you false confidence. If it's something amazing, listen, I'll get it on the ground floor. I'll be your partner. But I haven't heard that yet.
7: That's fair.
3: It's almost like we're stealing an idea.
2: Yeah, exactly. But we're not, because their ideas are not going to work in my mind. What if I'm wrong? What if I'm wrong?
3: Well, somebody else shows up with that idea 6 to 9 months later and then becomes like the wealthiest person in the world.
2: Like one of my friends that wanted to start her podcast. What if she's the next Call Me Daddy? And right. I was just like, nope, dumb.
3: You're dying to be a guest money on her show. And she's like, nah.
2: No.
3: Yeah, you for real? You can't come on here.
2: What I found, though, is a majority of you have said that it's good to be a Debbie Downer. So if there's anybody in your life that needs a reality check and you want my cold, dark heart to tell them that their idea is never going to succeed and they're not going to make it, I am available.
3: Why would you offer yourself for that?
2: You know what? You want me to call them? I'll call them. You can always email me at anna@annaandraven.com. That's my new thing now. I'm just a Debbie Downer. Yep.
3: Wow.
2: Yep.
3: Thanks.
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2: Think that getting healthy, maybe losing a few pounds, could actually destroy your career, Raven?
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1: Maybe bad for your health, but maybe it's good for your career and your lifestyle, right? Jelly Roll and Bunny XO getting divorced. That was the big news over the last week. And there was a lot of, you know, like, well, why? Why are they getting divorced? This is supposed to be, he always talks about how she's saved him and they have this strong, strong relationship. And he comes forward and he says,
2: I was going to give you all the piping hot tea about the divorce. You ready for it? Mama Bear, tell them where to find it.
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4: Wait a minute. So, I mean, they're just like promoting her podcast while doing it here.
1: Yeah. So I went to the podcast and I listened because here I am. That's what I do for a living.
4: Sure.
1: Yeah. I listened for the first about half hour or so. Then I got bored. And essentially what it came down to was, nothing is wrong. They love each other forever. They're just going in different directions. They're still going to have a baby together. She's always going to be the ex and she's going to be part of the family. And I go, that doesn't seem right. Doesn't seem, nobody cheated. And I was like, I don't know. And then Raven said the obvious. Raven, what do you think the problem is?
4: I think much as they stated, they're headed in different directions. I mean, like, his lifestyle is now he has to work out 2-3 hours a day. He's eating completely differently. He's got different energy levels.
1: Uh-huh.
4: Listen, he's going to be on tour forever, and she wants to do her thing, too.
1: No.
4: I think that it's possible that they could be friends.
1: What did you say? What did you say was the reason for the divorce?
4: I mean, maybe she likes a big jelly roll.
1: Yeah.
4: You know? I mean, listen, there's a lot of people that like, you know, the story of the comeback, right? And then when you actually achieve the full comeback, well, they go, well, you know, good for them, but they don't really have as much interest in it anymore, right?
1: It wouldn't be the first time that a celebrity
4: 100%.
1: Or an artist has changed their appearance, whether for healthy or not healthy.
4: And ruined their whole career.
1: Yep. And their life, too.
4: Yeah.
1: There's been divorces that go along with it, and then all of a sudden the next album flops and all that. And there's plenty of examples of that.
4: To me, the biggest name that's ever been is Jennifer Grey from Dirty Dancing.
5: You are not scared of anything. I don't
6: know. I'm scared of everything. I'm scared of what I saw. I'm scared of what I did, of who I am. Most of all, I'm scared of walking out of this room and never feeling the rest of my whole life the way I feel when I'm with you.
4: I mean, she was massive. And name one other thing that she's done.
1: Got a nose job.
4: Right.
1: Yes.
4: That's it. I mean, you can't name a single other project that she's done. Not one.
1: So you think changing her face and getting that nose job tanked her career?
4: I know.
1: Okay.
4: The latest one right now is she went from everybody's sweetheart, and all of a sudden now everybody thinks she's a mean girl.
7: Because you know I'm all about that bass, about that bass. No.
4: Because Meghan Trainor got skinny.
1: Meghan Trainor
4: got
1: her mom,
4: real skinny.
1: Her mom told her that like guys like a little more booty to hold at night, and then she got rid of her booty, and everybody was like, now we're good with your music.
4: Yeah, she was supposed to have a tour. She canceled that, moved out of Los Angeles. I mean, like, it went bad real fast.
1: Because she lost weight? You think that's why?
4: I 100% think that's it, because her whole image was based on body positivity.
1: Yep.
4: And then she just lost a massive amount of weight. Mm. And, you know, people were like, no. And then with this one, I just can't figure it out.
8: I do my head toss, check my nails, baby.
4: I love Lizzo.
1: I do too.
4: And I still think she's great. And I saw her on Kevin Hart's roast, and I thought she was great. And obviously, you know, here's the thing. It's not like she's 100 pounds now. Like, why are people upset with her? I don't know.
1: It's an interesting thing how losing a significant amount of weight can destroy your career. And it, you know, no one's going to say that except for us who just did.
4: Right.
1: But, yeah. But could it go hand in hand? Maybe. Is that the reason why the divorce? Maybe.
4: Again, I think you root for the underdog. People see their friends. They see themselves in that. And then when they achieve it, I don't know.
1: That's it.
4: They go cold.
1: I'm ordering a Big Mac right now. That's it.
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4: And if you're going to have a party, pool's got to be clear.
1: Right.
4: All right, it's got to be crystal clear. 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
1: It's time for an investigation. It's coming up next.

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5: I may help you.
2: Hey, is this Rich?
5: Yep, this is Rich.
2: Rich, what's up, man? You may remember me. I came in there a couple weeks ago. I had to reconstruct all my pipes. You hooked me up with the valves and all that. I had to come back for the island again. Remember me?
5: Yeah.
2: I've got another challenge for you. You got a minute?
5: Sure.
2: All right. My friend Anna's here, too. So we're just trying to figure out whether we're going to be able to work this. I need to find out if you have a liner option for a large, it's basically like a kiddie pool.
1: But it's really big.
5: Okay.
2: We had some problems with the liner of this pool, and we got to make sure that we're going to straighten this thing out once and for all. We've got a sizable budget. That's the good news.
1: Right?
5: Okay.
1: It's like a slip and slide, but like a little bit deeper.
2: Yeah.
1: So it's like 1,000 kids.
2: Well, technically, according to the internet, it's basically supposed to be 18 inches at the sides and then 30 inches in the middle. So again, it's kind of like a wading pool area. Do you guys have liners for something like that, or is it like a cut to fit?
5: I do not. But let me reach out to my man in charge of that kind of stuff.
2: Yeah.
5: And see if he knows where you might be able to get it from.
2: Okay. Yeah. Let me, if I could give you some more, just, you know, information, that way we could find out what he needs.
5: Yeah.
1: But also, you know, like we keep hearing about like all this algae.
2: Yeah, we're having an algae problem. We're having an algae problem, and there's not great circulation in this water.
1: Correct.
2: What, you know, what can we do with that?
5: Honestly, getting like a little, almost just like a little circulation pump.
2: So you got to circulate it.
1: Like a Roomba.
5: Yeah.
2: Yeah.
1: Like a Roomba, underwater Roomba.
2: Well,
1: is that a thing?
2: That's like a vacuum.
1: Oh, this is different.
2: Like a pump, like with the filter. Oh. You know what I mean?
5: Yeah. Yeah.
2: Uh-huh.
5: Just a little thing like that, just to like let it circulate it around through the water and stuff.
2: Right. And then just shock it, right? Basically.
5: Yeah. Yeah. Then just shock it while that's running in there. Amazon does sell some small ones that would probably work.
2: Okay. I know that you have the Amazon on the ready. We found some stuff on there. You saved me a couple bucks. That was nice. And again, while we have a sizable budget, we've kind of already spent it before, so it would be good if we could do it on the cheap this time.
1: Have you ever heard of vandals going after pools and like trying to install algae?
5: Never like trying to put algae in it. No, I've heard of them like puncturing holes in the side of them. I've heard of them jumping in there at night.
2: Right. Rich probably did that.
5: Yeah.
2: I hear it in Rich's voice. A couple giggles. Rich did it a couple times.
1: Skinny dipping.
5: I had a pool at my house growing up. So I used to come home from work at 3 a.m. and just jump off the deck into it and wake my dad up.
2: The pool bat. I like that. So this pool, Rich, is 2,029 feet long.
5: Okay.
2: And it is 167 feet wide. And we have had a problem with kids jumping in it. You may have heard of them. Washington, Lincoln, two kids. They're in there all the time. And for whatever reason, the pool just keeps turning green, man.
5: All right. And you said it's 18 inches at the side, 30 inch in the middle.
2: That's exactly right.
5: Yeah. All right. Yeah, let me see what he says. Your name was again? I'm sorry.
2: This is the Anna and Raven show, and I came in there and had some work done before.
5: Okay.
2: Call this guy right here.
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0: You keep it. So how many did you really need? Because I've been there next to my wife plenty of times, and they'd be like, okay, you got it. And then she'd be like, do you want it? And they'd be like, no, you can keep it.
1: My store used to collect them. I used to have to go, and they never expired. That was the best part. Yeah. They never expired. That's why they're looking for the oldest one, because they know that somebody out there has got one from like 1984.
0: I would imagine so.
2: They say the winner with the oldest coupon is going to win a $100,000 home transformation.
0: Okay, wait a minute. Yeah, let me go look for that right now.
2: Bed Bath & Beyond closed all their stores in 2023, but Overstock, that company, acquired the brand, and they keep with the name, and later they opened locations that are now co-branded with the Container Store.
1: Okay. For all the youngins out there, there was a time where Bed Bath & Beyond reigned supreme. It was them and Linens and Things.
0: I mean, they reigned supreme everywhere except their own bank account. You went and you got a product there, but I mean, like, how could they run a business that way?
1: You could buy a hand mixer, like one of those KitchenAid hand mixers, and then return it 5 years later with no box, still with cake batter on the bottom, and they'd be like, here you go, ma'am. Here's a store credit for $7,000.
0: Ridiculous.
1: And then you could go buy new bedding. And when they failed, everybody seemed confused as to why.
0: No questions here. I totally get it. I understand what happened.
1: But
0: by the way, who needs a container store? You just get a tote anywhere.
1: No.
0: You can buy it anywhere.
1: You know, I was thinking about it because I even though you could go to Kohl's, you could go to Walmart, you could go to Target, you could get all these kitchen things, there was something that hit different about Bed Bath & Beyond. And if there is a store to bring back, that's the one I'm championing for. And I am so mad at my husband because I could be $100,000 home makeover richer right now. And it's not because he had to clean out the car.
0: Yeah.
1: What are we going to do with these old coupons? They went out of business years ago.
0: It's a good idea. It's a good campaign. I think the business model still fails 6 months from now, but that's me.
1: I might still have a few in my underwear drawer. I got to go look.
3: Anna Raven. Yeah. Star 106.
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shot to the top. 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I'm an astronaut. I blasted off the planet, rock to cause catastrophe, and it matters more because I had it. Now I had, I thought about wreaking havoc on an opposition. Kind of shocking, they want a static with precision. I'm automatic quarterback. I ain't talking second packet, pack it up on.

0: Mornings are Anna and Raven.
1: A scientific experiment. If you're a man and you have a second, can you just call us 1-800-330-9999? We just have a quick question for you. Again, that's 1-800-330-9999 if you're a guy. One quick question. We're taking a poll. It's coming up.

0: Mornings are Anna and Raven.
1: It's a scientific experiment. So Madonna was talking about only the guys that she would date when she was younger. And she said,
2: I would date guys based on whether they had bathtubs and showers I could use. So I'd be like, so where do you live? I mean, like, I live on the Upper West Side. I'm like, do you have a bathtub? That was a big plus for me.
1: If you had a bathtub, you could date Madonna.
3: I remember, like, it was a huge thing. Everybody wanted to have one of those iron claw bathtubs for a long time. Also, if you remember Madonna, like, early years, she's a little bit greasy. A little bit dirty, right? You remember Desperately Seeking Susan and those type of things? Like, I believe it. She was couch surfing and, you know, apparently bathtub staying.
1: Okay. But I was thinking about it. In general, men taking baths.
3: Yeah.
1: Producer Justin, when was the last time you took a bath? Do you have a bathtub in your home right now?
4: I have a bathtub, yes.
1: When was the last time you soaked in it leisurely?
3: I mean, he could barely fit in a
4: regular size
3: bathtub.
4: I don't fit into the shower, let alone the bathtub, but... Several years back.
1: How many several?
4: I'm going back probably nine.
1: 9 years.
3: Okay.
4: Probably about 9 years.
3: What was the circumstances?
4: I was coaching youth football.
1: Yeah.
4: And I was doing scout team. I was the quarterback. And on the AstroTurf, I planted my leg, and my leg didn't come with me, so I twisted my knee up a little bit. Nothing too serious, but a little sprain.
3: I thought he was going to tell us that he got into a bathtub with the entire team.
1: That'd be weird.
3: But it would have been.
4: But in order to soak it, I figured some salts and all that, I would soak the leg in the tub. So I lowered myself into the tub and tried to soak it that way.
1: Okay, that makes sense. Okay. Raven, when was the last time as a man that you have taken a bath?
3: I mean, hot tubs don't count. So you're talking about an actual bath for bathing?
1: Yeah.
3: Maybe when I had surgery like 20 years ago, yeah. I want to think. Mm. I mean... I don't even think I did then. I think I put my leg in a trash bag and took a shower. I mean...
1: I have very, very, very disturbing news for both of you.
3: What's that?
1: That you're old, both of you. And you want to know why you're old?
3: Why is that?
1: Because according to a survey that was taken last year by the plumbing manufacturer Kohler...
3: They have a vested interest in making sure baths are getting a good rep.
1: They found that bath culture is growing amongst young men. And they said nearly half of men, 47%, take baths now regularly.
3: I don't believe that for a second.
1: In Japan.
3: Oh, well, in Japan.
1: That's our daily life for men. And sharing here in America. You want to talk about celebrity men who are taking baths and love them? David Beckham has talked about enjoying baths as part of his recovery.
3: That dude is
1: routine.
3: Older than me. What are you talking about, young guys?
1: Dwayne The Rock Johnson has
3: also
1: mentioned using baths for recovery treatments after intense workouts.
3: Again, that's surgery. You're talking about a cold bath.
4: They probably have Olympic-sized bathtubs.
3: Yeah, it's different.
1: Matthew McConaughey. It says how he uses his baths to unwind.
3: I don't believe that. I think he just runs around naked.
4: Doing that.
3: I think he just runs around naked.
1: The wellness industry also has reported that younger men, Gen Z and millennials, are likely to take baths more than any other men.
3: I don't believe it at all. Well, I mean, more than other men, that's fine. But
1: sure.
3: I mean, just in general, like they're all of a sudden taking baths. I don't believe it.
4: Who's got that kind of time?
3: I just don't believe it in general. Like it's not a... The whole goal to get in is to get clean.
1: Well, a few minutes ago, we had asked you, we didn't give any reason why. We said, men, if you're a guy, can you call us at 1-800-330-9999? And we're going to take an off-air poll, and we're going to get to those results. It's coming up next.
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1: And when was the last time you took a bath? Madonna said she would only date guys that had bathtubs. And the big question is do guys even take baths? And if you look at recent surveys and you look at recent research, they say yes, 47% of men take baths now.
3: I don't think that if I pulled all my guy friends, I don't think one of them would admit to taking a bath. I really don't.
1: I don't even know the last time I took a bath. So it's See? A scientific experiment. 1-800-330-9999. If you're a guy, last time you took a bath.
0: Star 106.

0: Hannah and Raven in the morning.
1: The scientific experiment. Back in the day, if you wanted to date Madonna, there was one thing you needed to have.
2: Do you have a bathtub? That was a big plus for me.
1: She would only date guys that had bathtubs.
3: I mean, she was a little bit greasy if you look at the early videos. I'm not making that up.
1: So we did some research and we found out that the popularity of men taking baths has skyrocketed in the last few years.
3: I don't believe it for a second.
1: 47% of men take baths now.
3: And the robots are lying to you.
1: We're trying to figure out if this is true or not. 1-800-330-9999. Vince, you are in fact a man, right?
4: Yes, I am.
1: Vince, right. When was the last time you took a bath?
3: An actual bath.
1: Like you got in a tub.
4: Bath?
1: Yeah. In a tub.
3: Yeah. He's like, a bath?
4: Oh, boy. Years and years ago.
3: Mm-hmm. Like his honeymoon. He got in a hot tub.
4: Probably not even that, because my wife believes, and so do I. It's like you're just sitting there in your own filth. Yeah.
3: I feel the same way.
1: I agree.
3: Like the only it's way like a bath works is if you're at the bottom of a waterfall.
1: Yeah.
3: Right? Like,
4: mm-hmm. Yeah. No, I'm not sitting in that.
3: Yeah. No.
1: Do you remember anything from that bath, or is it just a vague memory?
3: I mean, it might have been eight.
4: Probably eight. You're right. That's probably about the last time I took a bath.
3: Mario, how about it? Last time you took a bath?
5: I was in Louisville for a concert on a Saturday night. My car broke down. I was going to drive back home, but I ended up getting into a basic motel, and there was somehow a jacuzzi in the bathroom. Like, nobody was going to fix my car till Monday, but at least I had this little bit of stress relief when I got to the crappy little motel.
3: That's nice. How old were you when that happened? Because it sounds like a prom after party.
1: I'm about to say, what grown adult takes a bath at a hotel? It's the most disgusting place to take one.
3: We used to have a motel that had like themed rooms. There was a jungle room. There was a disco room. Yep. All of them had a heart-shaped jacuzzi, though.
1: Yeah. That's when the rooms were like $85 a night.
3: Yeah, I mean, I'm just putting... I'm going to be real with you, man. Putting yourself in there, raw dog, is just dangerous. It's a dangerous game going in there naked. I wouldn't even, you know, put your feet in a certain motel bathroom. You wish you had sandals, you know? You just wish you did. Put my backside there. It's a little bit much.
1: There's some showers that I get into at hotels that I'm like, nope.
3: Yeah.
1: I don't feel good about this.
3: I can't do it. I'm just going to hold out.
1: Let alone my butt had to touch something.
3: That's what I'm saying. Yeah. Your butt on the formica. No,
1: nope.
3: Thanks.
1: Hard pass.
3: Kevin, last time you took a bath, when was it?
6: Oh, God. Probably not as often as I should. I think maybe a month and a half, 2 months ago. We have a jacuzzi tub, so like I feel like it's just been sitting there.
1: It's not the same. I'm very, very surprised. All right, thank you.
3: I don't support
6: you got it
3: necessarily.
1: All right, Chris, do you take baths?
7: A little less frequently, but I did actually take one about 3 or 4 days ago. And I've been using what they call the Epsom salts as well, because that helps. I have some back pain, and it actually helped.
3: I have had a bag of Epsom salts underneath the sink. It's probably been there the length that we've owned this house. Okay. This home, we've been in there 9-10 years at this point. My wife, anytime any ailment comes up about skin or an ache or in anything, she brings it up. And what do I say every time?
1: What?
3: I'm never going to do that.
1: Yeah. The act of actually getting in a bath for a guy, even for a woman, I think for the most part, is daunting and seems like a lot of work. So I'm really surprised that you said yes.
3: It's only warm for 3 minutes. It's only hot enough for the first 60 seconds that you're in there. Mm-hmm. And then it just feels like you're in a warm cup of water. No thanks. Nope.
7: You do have the salts that you get to play around with a little bit, too. Okay. It kind of feels like silty water.
3: Yeah, what am I? A five? I don't know. It's not doing it for me.
1: So I would say a majority of our audience says that men don't take baths.
3: Yeah, the internet's lying to you.
0: Anna and Raven in the morning. 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
1: There's just some things you wish you would have gotten in early on, right? Like, Raven's all excited because he did get in on it early. And I'm wondering, are you regretting your decision now?
2: Oh, of course not, man. This is a long game.
1: You think you're going to be a millionaire like all these other people?
2: I mean, I don't know if I'm going to be a millionaire. I needed more.
1: You're going to be a 10-air, 100-air?
2: I might buy some more in the next week or so.
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1: The SpaceX IPO likely creating the world's first trillionaire, we know that, but several new billionaires and countless millionaires.
2: Countless millionaires. Raise your hand if it's not going to be you.
3: Yeah.
2: I'm raising my hand,
3: at
2: Raven.
3: At some point.
2: You're not raising your hand.
3: Follow back up with me when we land on Mars. I'd go to that.
2: So this past week, it was, what, $135 to get in on the ground floor. You had to put a request in.
3: Yeah, so IPO works. I mean, basically, there's only a certain amount that go out to, like, brokerages like Robinhood or whatever, unless you're a major investor and you've got a pipeline for it. So $135 was the initial offer. I got in at that price point.
2: Right.
3: And then I doubled my shares at $150. And they went all the way up, I think I want to say, to $212. Last couple days, not good.
2: No.
3: Not good. But that's all right. I mean, it's the stock market, man. It goes up.
2: It goes down. Exactly.
3: Yeah.
2: But a lot of people are saying,
3: what's going up today, it looks like.
2: I should have gotten in on this. I should have gotten in. I should have bought early. And I think everybody has those regrets about so many things in their life. Like, you just wish you would have gotten in on something earlier. And it's too late.
3: Well,
2: you know?
3: That's the thing about, gambling a little bit, right? Scared money don't make none.
2: Yep.
3: As my financial advisor, Tupac Shakur, used to always tell me, you have to go ahead and be bold and put your marks out there. And the way I see it, SpaceX is the only company that's actually doing space. And that includes NASA.
2: But,
3: are you listening,
2: yeah,
3: NASA?
2: But Raven, remember when you bought Dogecoin?
3: Okay.
2: Yeah.
3: I think it's just called Dogecoin or whatever.
2: You know what I mean.
3: It's not Doge Cat.
2: It would probably be better if it was Dogecoin.
3: Yes. I mean, to be fair... I was isolated from good information.
2: Okay.
3: And I got really excited. I was reading some articles. I had limited internet, right, but it seemed like the internet worked right at the right time when it was time to make some bank transfers.
2: Yeah.
3: If I had only taken my Dogecoin money and put it in SpaceX.
2: Well, time will tell.
3: It's going to be fine.
2: I've been trying to figure out, like, if there's things that you regret, things that you wish you would have gotten in on earlier, what were they? There's a few things for me for sure.
3: Yeah.
2: One is getting to see Taylor Swift before it was sold out arenas. When you see Taylor Swift performing like at like country fairs and there's 30 people in the crowd, I think, man, that would have been cool if I got to be there to see that early on.
3: Right. You had to be there when nobody knew her. I saw Katy Perry on the Warped Tour. She played in a place where it was dusty and dirty and all that. And the stage was 3 feet tall.
2: Yeah.
3: Crazy.
2: I'm looking on our Facebook page at Anna and Raven. What do you wish you got in earlier on? Mm-hmm. Desiree wrote Parenthood.
3: Yeah.
2: Yeah. That's a... When you get in older, you're like, man, I'm tired. You're real tired.
3: You know something. Sometimes you see something and you're like, that is a brilliant idea. And then once everybody else catches on, it just, you know what I mean? It becomes such a bigger thing. WeatherTech floor mats used to be about half price of those, right? You were like, oh, that's ugly, but it does, you know, save you if you drop a soda. Now you sign up for that for Christmas, like $300. Crazy.
2: Let's see. Chris wrote stretching. You got to prevent back pain.
3: Good.
2: Yeah, stretching
3: good job,
2: is
3: Chris.
2: Something that nobody thinks is important.
3: Get in on it early, man.
2: Get in on it early. Start stretching when you're six months old.
3: They don't just have to be money makers, but there's things that, you know, right, like when you consider it.
2: David wrote exfoliating and moisturizing. I wish I wore, when I was a kid, like we didn't wear SPF, like it was pretend. You know, we just got sunburnt and dealt with it,
3: right,
2: and our skin would peel, and we would peel off, like, layers of skin, and now we realize that wasn't good.
3: You're not going to like this, but the amount of people that I run into that we're talking about it, like, we don't believe in skin cream anymore.
2: Well,
3: like, we're doing that.
2: You're going to regret
3: that.
2: I don't know. Oh, saving for your kids' college. That's a good one.
3: Do it from day one.
2: I remember, like, when Hayden was little, we had all the time in the world, and now that she's a rising senior, I just think, man, we probably should have figured that out sooner.
3: Right.
2: We should have worked on that a little bit earlier.
3: Should have done the bank account thing
2: and
3: had that plan going all the time.
2: All right, what do you wish you got in on early? 1-800-330-9999.
0: Anna, Raven. Yeah. 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
2: Sex IPO. Everyone's saying there's going to be more millionaires than ever because of it. Everybody that got in on the ground floor. And it's always the same thing for me. Oh, why didn't I do that? Why didn't I jump in on that? Why didn't I? Oh, those things.
3: Sometimes you swing and you miss. And then other times, you know, you just don't do it or you don't have the access. I will say this, as easy as it was supposed to be, it required a lot of finagling and it was down to the wire. If you weren't ready in position a week before, you just could not get in there on time.
2: I know. What was the thing that you wish you got in on the ground floor, but you didn't? And now you regret it. 1-800-330-9999.
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0: Raven.
1: The SpaceX IPO is likely creating the world's first trillionaire, we know that, but several new billionaires and countless millionaires.
2: I'm not one of those millionaires.
3: I mean, it would have been nice, obviously, to work at SpaceX and get all those shares in equity because you're going to make a ton of money. But either way, I got my chunk of the pie. When these shares hit a certain amount, Anna, I'm going to get my own spaceship.
2: I don't know if you can do that with like 12, but let's see.
3: I've got more than that. Thank you.
2: 13. Okay, so we were trying to figure out what's the thing you wish you got in from the ground floor, like when it was first being a thing. Rachel wrote retirement. Yeah, you always say you got to save for retirement, but then you have those bills to pay and you don't do it. And the next thing you know, you're like 60 and you're like, uh-oh, now what?
3: So general though, right? Like have the specific thing that would pay for your retirement. Like my 25 shares, thank you.
2: 1-800-330-9999. What do you wish you got in on early? Lisa?
4: I would say Bitcoin.
3: Yes.
2: Bitcoin falls under the same thing like we were just talking about earlier because I don't understand it. The same
3: we tried to
2: cryptocurrency.
3: Learn.
2: We had like six experts.
3: I said six?
2: I mean, we said to our producers, we're like, find somebody that will explain this to us. We're idiots.
3: Yes.
2: And they when they were talking, I was nodding and smiling, and I still didn't understand what they were saying.
3: I mean, you say six. I feel like it was like 16. Like we had a lot over and over and over again. And she's right. Like some of them we would let speak to us off air. Lisa, for like 10, 20 minutes, I still don't get it. But I know this. I watched that value go up and down and up and down. And I remember when it was at like 18 grand. I also remember seeing it at 93,000. It's at 63 right now. And they say by the end of the year, it's going to be through the roof again.
2: I still don't understand it. So you need like right. 80,000 to buy one?
3: How do we get it?
2: I don't know.
3: Where do we get this?
2: You can buy a percentage of it, I think.
3: Can we dig one ourselves?
2: I don't know. All I know is my 16-year-old nephew understands and invests in it, and I can't figure it out.
3: Yeah, 18, when he moves out of the house, he's going to be moving into one that he paid for in cash.
2: It's true. Leona, SpaceX went public. People are upset they didn't get in at the ground floor. What do you wish you would have invested in years ago?
5: I wish that when I was a child, my parents had taken all of my piggy bank money and invested in Apple. I think I would have a lot more money now.
6: It got me invested in some kind of fruit company. So then I got a call from him saying, we don't have to worry about money no more. And I said, that's good.
2: Mm-hmm.
5: Especially since I spent all that piggy bank money on Barbies.
2: My parents invested mine in Lucent Technologies and lost every penny of it. Can you imagine?
3: Ooh. At the time, though, they thought it was a good idea.
2: They thought it was a great idea. Yeah. And like I look back and I'm like, I wonder if they had just chosen Apple. I thought about that, too. I would just be rich. And instead... Nope. Does Lucent Technologies even exist anymore?
3: I mean, I think it's emerged from bankruptcy.
2: There's a reason for that. There's a reason.
3: Man.
2: Louis, SpaceX went public and people are already regretting not getting in on it when it was early.
3: Mm.
2: What's the most ridiculous thing you wish you would have invested in years ago?
7: I wish I would have invested in better protecting what I already had, which was a lot of great football cards and basketball cards in the 90s when the Dallas Cowboys were ruling, and I had Emmitt Smith rookie card. I had Troy Aikman rookie card.
3: It's funny. I never think of, like, football cards, but, I mean, I'm sure they have value. All other cards seem to have had value over the years, so that's a big deal. I mean, plenty of stuff that I had as a kid that I destroyed, it would have been worth a lot. If you could just leave things in the box, Anna.
2: Yeah, but then I understand what you're saying, and I certainly understand, because at this point, they'd be worth so much money. But they were toys for children, and you were a child getting that toy. So how would you, as a kid, know, like, I shouldn't tear the edge of this card, or I shouldn't play with it, and I shouldn't take it out of the package?
3: You had to have the power, the control, the discipline of an overlord, or at least a stockbroker.
2: I guess.
3: Right.
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1: All right, let's wait for Raven to leave. That door's got to close because when it does, he won't be able to hear us. We're in a soundproof studio. I'm going to ask you 5 pop culture questions, Sarah. You have 3 seconds to answer each one. I'll bring him back in. Ask him the same questions. Whoever gets the most right wins. Ties go to Raven. You ready to play?
2: Okay.
1: All right, remember, if you're not sure, just guess. First thing that comes to your mind, okay?
2: Okay.
1: Number one, Toy Story 5 with a $312 million opening weekend, the second biggest opening for Pixar, and it's behind the sequel that stars Joy, Sadness, and Anger. What movie was that?
2: Monsters, Inc.
1: Number two, Serena Williams says she'll return and play singles as a wild card at Wimbledon. What sport does she play?
2: Tennis.
1: Number three, Madonna says that she would only date guys that had a bathtub in their apartments when she was young, and she's not going to get naked anymore because, and I quote, everybody's doing it. Which Madonna song begins with the line, life is a mystery?
2: Like a Virgin?
1: Number four, Leo Messi scored a World Cup record setting goal and then added another to it yesterday. His team, Argentina, beat what country?
2: Mexico.
1: Number five, a list of rules that the Dallas Cowboy cheerleaders must follow include no glitter eyeshadow, no visible tattoos, and no dating NFL players. What's the name of their Netflix series?
2: I know those two. I've seen it and I don't know.
1: That's okay.
2: Sorry.
1: I know it's hard when like you have to know it on the spot. Let's go. All right, one for Sarah.
3: Not great. Yeah. Let's see how I do. Here we go.
1: Number one, Toy Story 5 with $312 million opening weekend, the second biggest opening for Pixar ever.
3: Mm-hmm.
1: And that was behind the sequel that starred Joy, Sadness, and Anger. What movie was that?
3: Inside Out 2.
1: Right. Number two, Serena Williams says she'll return and play singles as a wild card at Wimbledon. What sport does she play?
3: Tennis, obviously.
1: Yep. Number three, Madonna says that she would only date guys that had bathtubs in their apartments when she was young, and she's not getting naked anymore because, and I quote, everybody's doing it.
3: Okay.
1: Which Madonna song begins with the line, life is a mystery?
3: Everyone must stand alone.
1: What song is it?
3: I hear you. It's like a prayer.
1: Like a prayer.
3: Yes.
1: Number four, Leo Messi scored the World Cup record setting goal and then added another to it yesterday. His team, Argentina, beat what country?
3: Oh.
1: You don't know.
3: Uruguay.
1: Austria.
3: Yep, that was my next guess.
1: My favorite memes are the looks of the managers and coaches on Austria's face every time he gets the ball. Because, like, you can't stop him.
3: Yep.
1: You can't stop that guy.
3: Well, you know, good is good, right?
1: Number five. A list of rules that the Dallas Cowboy cheerleaders must follow includes no glitter eyeshadow, which I support 100%. No visible tattoos,
3: mm-hmm.
1: and no dating NFL players.
3: Makes sense. Makes sense.
1: What's the name of their Netflix series?
3: Is it America's Sweethearts?
1: The full name.
3: Dallas Cheerleaders, America's Sweethearts?
1: No, America's Sweethearts, Dallas Cowboys Cheerleaders.
3: Okay, cool.
1: Sarah, 3-1 today. That's going to get you an Anna Raven t-shirt.
2: Okay. I'm Sarah. I can't be Raven.
3: Better luck next time. Enjoy that shirt, girl. $3,300 tomorrow, Anna.
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1: Story 5 is having a huge run, and it stars two of the biggest names in the world. You got Tim Allen and Tom Hanks, and it's been 25 years of them being Woody and Buzz Lightyear. So something that a lot of people thought was going to happen is happening. They're starting to morph into them. They look like the characters that they play.
3: I hear this about couples that stay together for a very long time, so I guess it makes sense.
1: Absolutely. But did you know that there's a way to find out what cartoon character you look like?
3: Awesome.
1: And do you know I did it yesterday, and it was the most enjoyable half hour of my life?
3: Oh, I hope I have. I hope one of my favorite three is like who I match up with.
1: Oh, I can't wait. All right, I can't wait to find out who you think you are. It's coming up next.
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0: Anna and Raven in the morning.
1: I just can't wait to find out who you guys think you looked like. Toy Story 5 had the second biggest opening weekend in Pixar's history. And after 25 years, people have started to realize something. Tim Allen and Tom Hanks are starting to morph into their characters. They literally look like Buzz Lightyear and Woody.
2: Welcome to the world of Woody and Buzz.
3: So we don't necessarily say, hey, how you doing? We just sit down and start getting into it.

0: It's almost this relationship in a weird way.
1: Whoa, you need help with
2: No, I got it.
3: Now we end up sort of like speaking the secret language.
1: Woody, it's Bo Peep. What are you doing here?
4: And what I realize is that, like, you know how they say when you've been married to somebody for a long time, you start to look like each other?
5: Same haircuts, all that.
4: Right. Well, they actually start to look like their characters. Aww. So I said, what animated characters do we look the most like? So Raven, producer Sophia, producer Justin, I went to ChatGPT, and anybody could do this. So if you want to have some fun today, I enjoyed it very much. All you do is upload a photo of you, and you say, what animated character does this person resemble and why? And it will tell you. It'll spit out exactly who you think.
6: I'm excited.
4: Okay, so I used our headshots.
5: Okay.
4: And this was mine. I get to be Rapunzel.
5: Yay. Oh, congratulations.
4: Yay. Okay. It says, I have blonde hair, a bright smile, expressive eyes, and an upbeat, energetic appearance. So I am Rapunzel.
5: Congratulations.
4: Wow. I was very excited about that.
5: Seems flattering.
4: Raven, who do you think you are?
5: I mean, I don't know who I would look like. I'd like to think that my spirit animal would be like Foghorn Leghorn.
4: That's your goal? That's what you think?
5: I mean, again, I don't know who I look like. Fred Flintstone.
4: Wow.
5: You know what? Why not? I'll take that. That's all right.
4: It said friendly, outgoing, larger than life personality.
5: Mm. Okay. Well, that's a nice way to put a spin on it. Thank you. ChatGPT.
4: Sophia, I don't know if you're going to know who this is.
6: Oh, okay.
7: Everything was perfect. Abuela was happy. The family was happy. You want to be a better sister? Apologize for ruining my life.
5: Oh.
4: Do you know who that is?
6: Is that from the newer Disney movie?
4: Yes. Encanto.
6: Encanto, yes.
4: Yes, you're the big sister, so Isabella Madrigal.
6: Okay, yeah. I'll take it.
4: And she's beautiful. She's the one that can, oh my God, what does she do? She has her magic power. She grows flowers and she makes everything beautiful.
6: Perfect.
4: And it says dark hair, polished look, and confident put-together appearance.
5: I was going to guess Pepe Le Pew's the cat that he thought was a skunk that he was chasing all the time. I was going to guess her, but I don't know her name.
4: All right.
5: That's a long time ago.
6: What?
5: Yeah. I'll show you a picture. You'll be like, oh, wait a minute. I see it.
6: Okay.
5: I swear.
8: She always accidentally got a white stripe on her.
5: Yeah. Yeah. All
4: Justin,
5: the time.
4: Who do you think you are, Justin?
8: Come on, Bugs Bunny. Come on, Bugs Bunny.
9: Dooby dooby doo. Where are you?
8: Scooby Doo?
5: Wait a minute.
9: We got some work to do.
4: You're not Scooby Doo.
5: Are you Shaggy? Okay.
4: No.
5: No, he's the other guy.
4: Fred Jones.
5: Fred.
4: He's the blonde guy that wears the ascot.
8: I do rock an ascot. I can wear an ascot.
4: What? Why?
5: Please don't ever do that in public. Please don't ever do that around us. If we're on a yacht, I'll immediately know that I'm there so that you can kill me.
4: It says clean cut, dependable, and friendly. So you are Fred from Scooby-Doo.
8: All right.
4: Yeah.
6: Sure.
8: Take it.
5: This has been fun.
4: If you want to see them side by side and what we look like, you can go to our Instagram page at Anna and Raven. We're going to throw them up right now. You can check it out for yourself.
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1: Pull back here, let's see. Run. Messi! History in Dallas! Lionel Messi scores the goal to make him the World Cup's all-time leading scorer. Wonderful moment.
2: I mean, I gotta see Leo Messi play in person. He's one of the greatest players of all time, if not the greatest player of all time.
3: Well, sounds like you better pony up.
2: I know.
3: Head to Miami next year because it'll be cheaper to see him there, right?
2: Yeah, I think so. Yeah. So he got a big birthday present. He's turning 39 years old this week. And yesterday, he set a record for career goals at the World Cup. He made his 17th and 18th goals. So that is massive. Massive.
3: Again, just as a layman out here on the outside and somebody who has stated many, many, many years that soccer is my least favorite sport, it's been very exciting for America, the World Cup
2: it
3: event
2: sure has.
3: Here. And I think that we've done a very good job welcoming and presenting this, and it's gone very well. And, you know, they brought the best players here in the world, and he was a big signing coming to Miami before that. So they're doing everything they can in America, that's for sure.
2: I always say you can't really learn from Leo Messi because what he does is supernatural. Like a normal person can't do what
3: I mean, who
2: he
3: are
2: does.
3: You, you don't have that conversation with me, though.
2: No. I have it with, like, my cousins.
3: Are there people that are, like, yeah, so involved Raven. In soccer that well, they'd be talking about that? Yeah.
2: My family is a lot of big soccer players. But there's one person not rooting for Messi.
3: Okay.
4: Just to be clear, Elmo wants Team USA to win, okay? But Elmo loves everybody. Just to be clear. Don't yeah. make this a thing.
3: Yeah.
4: Thank you. Elmo loves you, and Elmo loves you, and Elmo loves you, and Team USA, and everybody who's playing.
2: Yes, so Elmo has learned his lesson with the NBA playoffs for not picking his home team, the Knicks, to win. So he posted something saying, listen, no. I am Team USA. I don't want to go through this again.
3: Yeah, lesson learned.
2: Yeah.
3: All right, Elmo, what are you going to do?
2: Now, what else I'm trying to figure out, was it a miscommunication or was it a giant PR stunt?
5: The start of a series of mistaken posts from DoorDash on their official X account. The company went off yesterday with a series of posts supporting New Zealand defender Tim Payne during their match with Egypt. But in each post, they tagged hip-hop star T-Pain
3: nice.
5: Instead of the defender Tim Payne.
2: And there was a lot of confusion. And even T-Pain, mm-hmm. the rapper,
3: yeah.
2: was like, what the heck is going on? Why does DoorDash keep tagging me in all these posts? This is their official account. So he started writing back.
5: This sparked some pretty funny responses from the musician who said, I'm playing dubstep at Red Rocks. What exactly do you want me to do? I literally don't play soccer. Stop tagging me in these soccer posts.
3: Nice.
2: And then he wrote back to DoorDash, are you okay? So I'm wondering, is this a PR stunt, which, I mean, worked. Everybody's giggling about it, like DoorDash confusing
3: yeah.
2: the defender with T-Pain.
3: I don't know that I would guess that, but I mean, either way, it's not like a lot of people know some of these players, right? Unless you're one of the biggest names that there are. So why not get some attention?
2: What if T-Pain was actually also
3: a great soccer player?
2: 100%.
3: Yeah.
2: And you didn't know, you're like, I didn't know T-Pain plays yeah. in New Zealand. That's cool. Who
3: he
2: knew
3: did
2: that?
3: He did win Masked Singer, I think, right? So he's got the ability to be a little bit chameleon.
2: He can transform
3: That's
2: himself.
3: Right.
2: True, right?
3: That's right.
2: Into a soccer star.
0: Anna Raven. Yeah. Star 106.
6: Wow. I'm Tyler Hoff. I'm a funeral director and the owner at Hoff Celebrations. When you come through our doors, we just want you to tell me what you want, and then you're going to focus on being with your family, sharing those stories, and just really starting that grief journey. It's okay to laugh. It's okay to cry. It's okay to just need help or want to be left alone, but we'll be here with you every step of the way. Hoff Celebrations. Every life deserves to be celebrated.
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0: be bad for your health, but maybe it's good for your career and your lifestyle, right? Jelly Roll and Bunny XO getting divorced. That was the big news over the last week. And there was a lot of, you know, like, well, why? Why are they getting divorced? This is supposed to be, he always talks about how she's saved him and they have this strong, strong relationship. And he comes forward and he says,
1: I was going to give you all the piping hot tea about the divorce. You ready for it? Mama Bear, tell them where to find it.
2: All right, guys, head over to my YouTube, Dumb Blonde Pod. 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
3: Wait a minute. So, I mean, they're just like promoting her podcast while doing it here.
0: Yeah. So I went to the podcast and I listened because here I am. That's what I do for a living.
3: Sure.
0: Yeah. I listened for the first about half hour or so. Then I got bored. And essentially what it came down to was nothing is wrong. They love each other forever. They're just going in different directions. They're still going to have a baby together. She's always going to be the ex and she's going to be part of the family. And I go, that doesn't seem right. Doesn't seem, nobody cheated. And I was like, I don't know. And then Raven said the obvious. Raven, what do you think the problem is?
3: I think much as they stated, they're headed in different directions. I mean, like, his lifestyle is now he has to work out 2-3 hours a day. He's eating completely differently. He's got different energy levels.
0: Uh-huh.
3: Listen, he's going to be on tour forever, and she wants to do her thing, too.
0: No.
3: I think that it's possible that they could be friends.
0: What did you say? What did you say was the reason for the divorce?
3: I mean, maybe she likes a big jelly roll.
0: Yeah.
3: You know, I mean, listen, there's a lot of people that like, you know, the story of the comeback, right? And then when you actually achieve the full comeback, well, they go, well, you know, good for them, but they don't really have as much interest in it anymore, right?
0: It wouldn't be the first time that a celebrity 100%. Or an artist has changed their appearance, whether for healthy or not healthy.
3: And ruined their whole career.
0: Yep. And their life, too.
3: Yeah.
0: There's been divorces that go along with it, and then all of a sudden the next album flops and all that. And there's plenty of examples of that.
3: To me, the biggest name that's ever been is Jennifer Grey from Dirty Dancing.
4: You are not scared of anything. I don't know.
5: Me? I'm scared of everything. I'm scared of what I saw. I'm scared of what I did, of who I am. Most of all, I'm scared of walking out of this room and never feeling the rest of my whole life the way I feel when I'm with you.
3: I mean, she was massive. And name one other thing that she's done.
0: Got a nose job.
3: Right.
0: Yes.
3: That's it. I mean, you can't name a single other project that she's done. Not one.
0: So you think changing her face and getting that nose job tanked her career?
3: I don't think. I mean, I know.
0: Okay.
3: The latest one right now is she went from everybody's sweetheart, and all of a sudden now everybody thinks she's a mean girl.
6: Because you know I'm all about that bass, about that bass. No.
3: Because Meghan Trainor got skinny.
0: Meghan Trainor
3: got real skinny.
0: Her mom told her that like guys like a little more booty to hold at night, and then she got rid of her booty, and everybody was like, now we're good with your music.
3: Yeah, she was supposed to have a tour. She canceled that, moved out of Los Angeles. I mean, like, it went bad real fast.
0: Because she lost weight? You think that's why?
3: I 100% think that's it, because her whole image was based on body positivity.
0: Yep.
3: And then she just lost a massive amount of weight. Mm-hmm. And, you know, people were like, no. And then with this one, I just can't figure it out.
7: I do my head toss, check my nails. Baby,
3: I love Lizzo.
0: I do, too.
3: And I still think she's great. And I saw her on Kevin Hart's roast, and I thought she was great. And obviously, you know, here's the thing. It's not like she's 100 pounds now. Like, why are people upset with her? I don't know.
0: It's an interesting thing how losing a significant amount of weight can destroy your career. And you know, no one's going to say that except for us who just did.
3: Right.
0: But, yeah. But could it go hand in hand? Maybe. Is that the reason why the divorce? Maybe.
3: Again, I think you root for the underdog. People see their friends. They see themselves in that. And then when they achieve it, I don't know.
0: That's it.
3: They go cold.
0: I'm ordering a Big Mac right now. That's it.
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9: Uh-oh.
10: I'm Haley Erdahl, funeral director with Hoff Celebrations. I do what I do so that I can help people who need me the most in the hardest time of their life. By making all of the arrangements, taking all of the burden off their plate during funeral service planning. Because so many people think that they have to do it all on their own, and they don't. In my opinion, the family shouldn't have to do the legwork. That's what I'm supposed to do. They're supposed to grieve their loved one.
9: Hoff Celebrations. Every life deserves to be celebrated.
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0: America's 250th birthday is coming up next week, but there is one problem everyone's talking about. 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
11: Amazon Prime Day starts today, but an OG store basically said, hold my beer, Raven, and totally stole their thunder.
12: I mean, there's been a lot of these wars escalating over the last couple of years, that's for sure.
11: Yeah, but this is savage. If you've been holding on to these blue and white 20% coupons just in case, today's your day. It has come. It's coming up next.
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0: Mornings are Anna and Raven.
1: Amazon Prime Day starts today, but it's become a war for your money when they do this because Walmart, Target, they all have their own sales going on. They always do it now to coincide with Amazon Prime Days.
2: Yeah, I remember like a few years ago, it was very striking that Walmart and Target came out big on this.
1: Yeah. Right?
2: Big deals. If you get on the app, there was even more stuff available too. You know, Prime Day used to be something that I had a list getting ready for.
1: Well, you're supposed to.
2: So I don't even know when it happens.
1: Because they do it too often. So here's what happened is originally when they had Amazon Prime Day, it was like one day a year, all the sales.
2: It was like Black Friday, the sequel.
1: Right. And then they made it was 2 days. And then it was twice a year we're going to do 2 days. And then all of a sudden, like it kind of lost its luster because you knew that it was going to be happening multiple times throughout the year. And then all the other stores said, hey, you know what? They're making money doing this. We're going to do it too.
2: Right. Why not?
1: They said the number one thing you're supposed to do today is have a plan. Don't go in there blindly and just start buying because a lot of times the deals are not there to be had. And the things that you can get deals on are Amazon devices, robot vacuums, and kitchen appliances. My toaster has been broken for about 3.5 weeks.
2: So it's game time.
1: So I was like, you know what? Amazon Prime Day, I'll buy a new toaster. And I've been needing new luggage, and I've been waiting today to look at the luggage to see how much it costs. So you have to have a plan. Don't go in blindly and whatever. But the big news is that it's not just Walmart, Target, and Amazon that are trying to get your money today. This promotion came out of nowhere, and I said, I've been waiting for this day forever, Raven.
3: If you happen to have one of those expired old Bed Bath & Beyond coupons that always filled your mailbox, you might be in luck. The company is holding a contest right now to find the oldest coupon that is still around. They all have dates on them.
1: I am so mad at my husband.
2: Oh, because he finally got rid of the 30 pounds that were sitting in your vehicle or the house?
1: Yep. I had, without exaggeration, between the glove box and the center console thing.
2: Yeah.
1: Hundreds of them. My mother taught me that we hold on to those like they are money.
2: I mean, they don't even take them when you would go. Like, they would let you keep it. So
1: how many
2: did you really need? Because I've been there next to my wife plenty of times, and they'd be like, okay, you got it. And then she'd be like, do you want it? And they'd be like, no, you can keep it.
1: My store used to collect them.
2: I
1: used to have to go, and they never expired. That was the best part. Yeah. They never expired. That's why they're looking for the oldest one, because they know that somebody out there has got one from, like, 1984.
2: I would imagine so.
3: They say the winner with the oldest coupon is going to win a $100,000 home transformation.
2: Okay, what? Wait a minute. Yeah, let me go look for that right now.
3: Bed Bath & Beyond closed all their stores in 2023, but Overstock, that company, acquired the brand, and they keep with the name, and later they opened locations that are now co-branded with the Container Store.
2: Okay.
1: For all the youngins out there, there was a time where Bed Bath & Beyond reigned supreme. It was them and Linens and Things.
2: I mean, they reigned supreme everywhere except their own bank account.
1: When
2: right? You went and you got a product there, but I mean, like, how could they run a business that way?
1: You could buy a hand mixer, like one of those KitchenAid hand mixers, and then return it 5 years later with no box, still with cake batter on the bottom, and they'd be like, here you go, ma'am. Here's a store credit for $7,000.
2: Ridiculous.
1: And then you could go buy new bedding. And when they failed, everybody seemed confused as to why.
2: No questions here. I totally get it. I understand what happened.
1: But
2: by the way, who needs a container store? You just get a tote anywhere.
1: No.
2: You can buy it anywhere.
1: You know, I was thinking about it because I even though you could go to Kohl's, you could go to Walmart, you could go to Target, you could get all these kitchen things, there was something that hit different about Bed Bath & Beyond. And if there is a store to bring back, that's the one I'm championing for. And I am so mad at my husband because I could be a $100,000 home makeover richer right now. And it's not because you had to clean out the car.
2: Yeah.
1: What are we going to do with these old coupons? They went out of business years ago.
2: It's a good idea. It's a good campaign. I think the business model still fails 6 months from now, but that's me.
1: I might still have a few in my underwear drawer. I got to go look.
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16: Here's your updated forecast for North Iowa and southern Minnesota. Cloudy skies with a few peaks of sun today, with daytime highs approaching 78. Southerly winds 5 to 10 miles per hour. Cloudy skies expected tonight. Chance of thunderstorms. Lows dip down to about 59. Slight chance for storms tomorrow. Highs level off around 79. Sunshine mixed with clouds at times. And that's your forecast from North Iowa and southern Minnesota's weather leader, Star 106. Right now, it's 68 degrees.
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Hey, everybody. Happy Tuesday. It's Molly Wood hanging out with you guys. Hopefully, you're doing well. Coming up, I got music from Kings of Leon and Justin Bieber. Want to tell you, I was at Cabin Coffee this morning, and their tip jar this week is root beer floats or s'mores. You vote with your cash tip.

0: Justin Bieber, that's Ghost, Star 106. It's Molly hanging here with you guys. Hey, how you doing? Coming up at 11:50, I'm going to be speaking with Tammy Hertzel from the Mason City Family YMCA about an event that they have coming up this Sunday called History and High Tea. It'll be held at Music Man Square, and it's going to be a fashion show with fashion from history and tea and all of like the crumpets and things that go along with tea. I don't know what a crumpet is, but I'm there. It's a fundraiser for the Y, so it's super fun. We'll chat more about it with her. There's going to be some music accompanying it as well. Ella Langley coming up next. It's Star 106.
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4: Here's your updated forecast for North Iowa and Southern Minnesota. Cloudy skies with a few peaks of sun today, with daytime highs approaching 78. Southerly winds 5 to 10 miles per hour. Cloudy skies expected tonight. Chance of thunderstorms. Lows dip down to about 59. Slight chance for storms tomorrow. Highs level off around 79. Sunshine mixed with clouds at times. And that's your forecast from North Iowa and Southern Minnesota's weather leader, Star 106. Currently, it's 70 degrees.
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Star 106, Molly Penny hanging here with you guys. Happy Tuesday. Hope you're doing well. We're officially in the throes of summer and the weather does not feel like it. If we skip summer altogether this year, I ain't going to be mad. I'm a lady who gets hot flashes, okay? It's already hot enough. Right now, it's Alex Warren with Fever Dream, Star 106.

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1: Forecast for North Iowa and Southern Minnesota. Cloudy skies with a few peaks of sun today, with daytime highs approaching 78. Southerly winds 5 to 10 miles per hour. Cloudy skies expected tonight. Chance of thunderstorms. Lows dip down to about 59. Slight chance for storms tomorrow. Highs level off around 79. Sunshine mixed with clouds at times. And that's your forecast from North Iowa and Southern Minnesota's weather leader, Star 106. Currently, it's 70 degrees.

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Hey, it's Molly hanging here with you guys. 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Bring me with, I got Destiny's Child coming up. You know you love it. Right now it's Somber, Homewrecker.

the weekend with Blinding Lights. You're listening to Star 106. And coming up here in just about less than an hour, Tammy Hertzel from the Mason City Family YMCA is going to be in studio to chat about their history and high tea, elegant afternoon of fashion and tea and history. It's going to be a delightful high tea experience at the Music Man Square, 3 o'clock this Sunday, $30 per ticket, available at the Mason City Family YMCA. It's a fundraiser for them, but it's so fun looking, and I'm going to be there for sure. Right now, it's Olivia Rodrigo, Drop Dead, Star 106.

0: 106. My cat is grounded from treats for the rest of the week. Why? Because she has found it, she's found it fun to fray the carpet in the entry to my bedroom. I'm renting. You can't do that. I woke up this morning and she had just done a number at it. I'm going to have to get one of those, like, I'm hoping I can kind of trim it back so it doesn't look as obvious and then put one of those guards on there. Obviously, I got to go to like Ace Hardware and get a guard sometime on my lunch break today, you guys. This cat is killing me. Just like renting with animals is so stressful. Ugh. Anyway, no treats for you. Coming up, Alex Warren with Ordinary, Star 106.
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4: Here's your updated forecast for North Iowa and Southern Minnesota. Cloudy skies with a few peaks of sun today, with daytime highs approaching 78. Southerly winds 5 to 10 miles per hour. Cloudy skies expected tonight. Chance of thunderstorms. Lows dip down to about 59. Slight chance for storms tomorrow. Highs level off around 79. Sunshine mixed with clouds at times. And that's your forecast from North Iowa and Southern Minnesota's weather leader, Star 106. Currently, it's 70 degrees.
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6: 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Our colors will fade eventually, so if our time is running out, day after day, we'll make the mundane a masterpiece. Oh my, my, oh my, my love, I take one look at you, you're taking me out.

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1: 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It's already on.
0: I literally don't touch the dial anymore. This right here is why I stay on Star 106.

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1: Ed Sheeran, that's Shape of You. Star 106. Coming up, we're going to be chatting with Tammy Hertzel from the Mason City Family YMCA about the History and High Tea fashion show coming up this Sunday at Music Man Square. So we'll chat with Tammy right around 11:50. Right now, it's Olivia Dean on Star 106.

0: around. 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
1: I'm Haley Erdahl, funeral director with Hof Celebrations. 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Because so many people think that they have to do it all on their own, and they don't. In my opinion, the family shouldn't have to do the legwork. That's what I'm supposed to do. They're supposed to grieve their loved one.
2: 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Every life deserves to be celebrated.
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11: We'll look at local news this hour from the KGLO Newsroom. I'm Bob Fisher. Bay City, a woman charged with fatally striking a bicyclist has been given a 5-year prison term. 19-year-old Jake Quam was charged after striking a bicyclist, 42-year-old Jennifer Bowles Verba of Mason City, in the 1500 block of Plymouth Road in Mason City on the evening of July 24th of 2024. Bowles Verba was taken to Mercy One North Iowa Medical Center, where she was later pronounced dead. Quam was 17 at the time of the accident, was initially charged in juvenile court, but the case was waived to district court in April of last year. She's accused of using a handheld electronic communication device when the accident occurred. Quam was charged with vehicular homicide by reckless driving, a Class C felony, punishable by up to 10 years of prison. She pleaded guilty in May to involuntary manslaughter, a Class D felony. District Judge Blake Norman sends Quam to 5 years of prison during a hearing on Monday. A motion has been filed asking Norman to reconsider the sentence. A third man is in jail on multiple sexual abuse-related charges. 54-year-old Sean O'Donnell has been charged with one count of secondary sexual abuse, a Class B felony, punishable by up to 25 years in prison, as well as two counts of assault with the intent to commit sexual abuse, each an aggravated misdemeanor. Criminal complaints filed by the Sergio County Sheriff's Office accuse O'Donnell of sexually abusing an underage girl at McIntosh Woods State Park in Ventura sometime between September 2022 and September 2023. He's accused of committing assault with the intent to commit sexual abuse involving the same girl in May of this year at his home. The other accusation of committing assault with the intent to commit sexual abuse involves another female aged 17 or younger at his home sometime between May 2023 and May of this year. O'Donnell was booked into the Sergio County Jail on Friday. He's being held on $39,000 cash-only bond. North Central Iowa Congresswoman Ashley Hinson says she wants Congress to get a briefing on the Iran peace deal. She says many of the documents and potential agreements were coming out last week in the written session. They're being reported in the press, but she says we've not gotten an official briefing on them yet. Hinson says there's some key things that she wants to see in any agreement.
12: Ensure that Iran never has that path to nuclear weapon. And then again, a big part of the conversation for me is making sure we're supporting our allies in this process, specifically Israel, and making sure that we are coming up with a deal that cuts off the Iranian proxies, because this is bigger than just the relationship between the United States and Iran. It's about protecting the region and our allies in the region as well.
11: Hinson is a Republican from Marion, whose district includes Sarah Worth, Mitchell, Floyd, and Butler counties in her immediate listing area. She's running for the open U.S. Senate seat. And a road through East Park in Mason City is closed due to a water main break. The city of Mason City says Virginia Avenue and 3rd Street through the park is closed through

0: It's Molly Penny here, joined with Tammy Hertzel from the Mason City Family YMCA. Good morning, Tammy. Happy Tuesday.
1: Well, good morning, Molly.
0: Good to have you here. So you guys have a fundraiser coming up. It's going to be at Music Man Square on Sunday. Talk about what this is. It's so unique.
2: It is really unique. There's a couple ladies in the community who love to put on these high fashion shows with tea. And so it'll be a great all-around tea presentation, you know, with all of the snacks and the good tea and the lemon curd.
0: Are you serious?
2: Oh, yeah. It's going to be really fun.
0: Okay. So do you dress a little fancy for an event like this?
2: Well, you don't have to dress fancy, but I'm going to tell you there's a fashion show. And so you will be able to see me rocking an 1890s swimsuit where I show off my ankles.
0: Are you serious?
2: I'm serious.
0: A 1890s swimsuit, did it really cover the whole body?
2: Well, you know, a good portion of it. Yeah.
0: Okay. So it's a historical fashion show, and you guys are going all the way back into the 1800s?
2: Yeah. These ladies love to collect this kind of outfits, and then

0: got so many wonderful things that you put on there. And normally, I think if someone went to your website to look and register for a class, it would be something more athletic. Mm-hmm. But this is just a fundraiser for the Y.
1: Yep. This is just two ladies who really like the YMCA and really love to do this kind of event. And they do these sort of fundraisers for other nonprofits. And they chose us.
0: Okay.
1: And Carla Miller, who's one of the people

0: It sounds amazing.
1: Yeah.
0: It's really up my alley, too, because I love history. I love to learn about that stuff. And then just the different, like, the reasons why the different fashion was the way it was in different times.
1: Mm-hmm.
0: So that's really cool.
1: Yeah, so then tie it into the YMCA and then add some YMCA directors and friends of the YMCA who are going to put on these great clothes.
0: I saw

0: About tickets, how can people get them?
1: You can stop by the Mason City Family YMCA. They're $30 a piece. You can buy them at our front desk. If you reach out to us and you need us to deliver them to you, we're happy to do that. All you have to do is call the Y at 641-422-5999.
0: Okay, perfect. And that's going to be at 3:00 at Music Man Square.
1: It is.
0: This Sunday.
1: It's going to be so much fun.
0: All right. High tea and a historical fashion show coming your way to Music Man Square. We've been talking with Tammy Herzl. Thanks, Tammy.
1: Thank you. I could

Star 106 Wiz Khalifa with Charlie Puth. Let's see you again. It's Molly. As we enter the noon hour on your Tuesday, just cruising through this week. Lots of fun stuff happening this weekend. Pritchard's Car Show is going to be on Saturday, and there's also going to be History and High Tea Fashion Show at the Mason City Family YMCA. We just had Tammy Herzl in chat about that. That's at 3 o'clock at Music Man Square on Sunday. I think I'm going, because that sounds fun. Right now, Sienna Spiro, Die on This Hill. Got me.

0: Chapel Road with Good Luck Babe on Star 106. Hey, it's Molly Penny hanging here with you. I can't talk today. Stop out to Cabin Coffee. Vote in their tip jar. This week it is root beer versus s'mores. Root beer floats. Not just root beer, but a root beer float versus s'more. S'more seems to be winning, you jerks. I put my money in the root beer float, so we'll see how it goes. Ella Langley coming up.
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11: Here's your updated forecast for North Iowa and Southern Minnesota. Cloudy skies with a few peaks of sun today, with daytime highs approaching 78. Southerly winds 5 to 10 miles per hour. Cloudy skies expected tonight. Chance of thunderstorms. Lows dip down to about 59. Slight chance for storms tomorrow. Highs level off around 79. Sunshine mixed with clouds at times. And that's your forecast from North Iowa and Southern Minnesota's weather leader, Star 106. Right now, 72.
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0: back.
1: Shawn Mendes, There's Nothing Holding Me Back. Star 106. Okay, so this is crazy. A new study notes that human brains were never designed to handle this much bad news. Because we're supposed to be fixated on the clear present danger, not doom scrolling, cable news 24/7. Do you ever feel like you're maxed out on news? Because the majority of it is bad, right? A new study notes that humans evolved to pay close attention to danger, mostly clear and present danger threats, but in our lives, that instinct is being overwhelmed by an endless supply of bad news from around the world. It may seem like bad news overload is uniquely an American thing, but it's a global struggle. 40% of people worldwide say they at least sometimes or often avoid the news. Why? Because it seems like it's bad. Me too. No, really, I do. I can't handle it. A baby duck just died in the reflecting pond. A baby! Baby duck! Right now it's

0: 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More next.
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Noah Kind, The Great Divide at Star 106. Hey, it's Molly Penny hanging here with you, keeping the music rolling. This guy rolling through the country on his romance tour. Already came to Minneapolis, so we missed it. It's Bruno with I Just Might.

Star 106, that's Adele with Hello. Hey, it's Molly hanging out. I've got Britney Spears coming up. Little Baby One More Time right now, though. We're keeping it stopless. This is Alex Warren with Fever Dream. Happy Tuesday.

0: Glass Animals, that's Heat Waves, Star 106. 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
10: Here's your updated forecast for North Iowa and southern Minnesota. Highs around 78 this afternoon under mainly cloudy skies. Winds out of the southwest, 8 to 15 miles per hour. Mainly cloudy skies expected again tonight. Chance of thunderstorms. Lows level off around 59. Partly cloudy tomorrow. Slight chance of thunderstorms. Daytime highs approaching 79. And that's your forecast from North Iowa and southern Minnesota's weather leader, Star 106. Right now, 77.
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Rihanna with Only Girl in the World, Star 106. Hey, it's Molly. Got Panic at the Disco on the way. Right now, we're keeping it stopless with Olivia Rodrigo. 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
14: Here's your updated forecast for North Iowa and Southern Minnesota. Highs around 78 this afternoon under mainly cloudy skies. Winds out of the southwest, 8 to 15 miles per hour. Mainly cloudy skies expected again tonight. Chance of thunderstorms. Lows level off around 59. Partly cloudy tomorrow. Slight chance of thunderstorms. Daytime highs approaching 79. And that's your forecast from North Iowa and Southern Minnesota's weather leader, Star 106. Right now, it's 79 degrees.

Star 106 with Zara Larsson and Midnight Sun. It's Molly hanging out until 3 o'clock here on your Tuesday. Tonight, I'm going to be hanging out at Central Gardens as a gardener. Actually, I just let the master gardeners tell me what to do because I can't really tell the difference between like what's a weed and what's not. So I just go out there and I say, tell me what to pull. And then I do it. A little bit of labor. It's called Down and Dirty. They're looking for anybody in the community that wants to help from 6 until 8 on Tuesday nights. And then Wednesday morning, they do it again from 9 until 11. It's called Down and Dirty, Central Gardens in Clear Lake. And I'm going to volunteer and do what I'm voluntold tonight. Right now, it's Ella Langley. She's in Texas. Star 106. Just

0: Okay, wait. Why is every song on right now?
1: 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They just keep the music going.
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Justin Bieber with Sorry. So Toy Story 5 did amazing. They debuted this weekend with a massive $312 million globally in the box office. Way to go. Here's Taylor Swift off the soundtrack. It's I Knew It, I Knew You on Star 106.

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5: Here's your updated forecast for North Iowa and Southern Minnesota. Cloudy skies with a few peaks of sun this afternoon. Daytime highs approaching 79. Winds out of the southwest, 8 to 15 miles per hour. Chance for storms tonight, lows around 59. Mainly sunny skies tomorrow. Chance of thunderstorms. High temperatures reach up to 79. And that's your forecast from North Iowa and Southern Minnesota's weather leader, Star 106. Right now, 79.

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1: 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It's their latest, and that's going to do it for me. Christina's coming in next after that. XYZ with Eric Zachary and Anna and Raven back tomorrow morning. 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Alex Warren now. 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
2: They say the holy water's watered down, and this town's lost its faith. 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Oh my, my, oh my, my love, I take one look at you, you're taking me out.

Yesterday, it just felt like the day was dragging. Maybe that was Monday, but today, it feels like it's flying by. It's Star 106. I am Christina Kay. Maybe it's because I have a lengthy to-do list and not enough hours to do it all in.

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0: It drives me crazy every time I hear it, and I probably should have said something sooner. Is it too late to say something now? It's Star 106. I am Christina K. Most of my coworkers and friends, people closest to me, call me CK. Everyone in the office call me CK since I started here 15 years ago. But one of my coworkers calls me Chris. And I hadn't said anything in the beginning, and now I'm like, it drives me crazy every time I hear it. But people at events and new part-timers coming in are starting to call me Chris, and I don't know if it's because they heard him call me Chris, so I don't know how to make it stop. But I also feel weird saying something. What do I do?
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9: Here's your updated forecast for North Iowa and Southern Minnesota. Cloudy skies with a few peaks of sun this afternoon. Daytime highs approaching 79. Winds out of the southwest, 8 to 15 miles per hour. Chance for storms tonight, lows around 59. Mainly sunny skies tomorrow. Chance of thunderstorms. High temperatures reach up to 79. And that's your forecast from North Iowa and Southern Minnesota's weather leader, Star 106. Right now, 79.
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0: I love you guys.

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The thermostat is the one flaw, though. 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So today, I wore pants and a sweatshirt. 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Layers is key. 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

0: 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More music on the way.
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14: Adventure Bay. Here's your updated forecast for North Iowa and Southern Minnesota. A blend of clouds and sun this afternoon. Daytime highs approaching 79. Southwest winds 8 to 15 miles per hour. Chance of thunderstorms tonight. Lows level off around 60. Mainly cloudy skies expected. Mainly sunny skies tomorrow. Chance of thunderstorms. High temperatures reach up to 80. And that's your forecast from North Iowa and Southern Minnesota's weather leader, Star 106. Right now,
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0: This is what Don't Touch the Dial sounds like. Star 106.

just a few weeks away from Gracie Abrams' new album. Very excited. It's Star 106. Equally as exciting, Ella Langley added more tour dates on her calendar. Now, it doesn't really work with my calendar, some of the dates or the locations, but I'm looking at it, and some of the names of these arenas, very interesting names. Just

0: In your office or in your family, if something bad happens, who's the go-to to handle the situation? It's definitely not me. I am a panicker, a worrier, and sometimes my brain just can't process how to rationally go about something and do it. I'm just not that person. But apparently, most of us aren't. A new study shows that the human brain was never designed to handle this much bad news. Now, obviously, some people seem really good at it, like my twin sister. She is the person you want around in a crisis. But she's got an engineering brain. Like, she can visualize all the steps to get something done. But if the girl gets a paper cut, she can't do it. So I guess bad news she could do. But the little things, her brain's like, nope, I'm done.
1: Energy does.
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22: Here's your updated forecast for North Iowa and Southern Minnesota. A blend of clouds and sun this afternoon. Daytime highs approaching 79. Southwest winds 8 to 15 miles per hour. Chance of thunderstorms tonight. Lows level off around 60. Mainly cloudy skies expected. Mainly sunny skies tomorrow. Chance of thunderstorms. High temperatures reach up to 80. And that's your forecast from North Iowa and Southern Minnesota's weather leader, Star 106. Right now, 79.
23: 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Run away while we're running in circles. Songs. Everybody at the bar gives you. From, oh, I like this, to, I forgot how much I love this. Star 106.

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1: Alex Warren is just living his best life right now. I love this for him. At Star 106, he just beat Miley Cyrus's record of 106 weeks on the charts with Flowers, Ordinary, riding high at 107.

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He just seems so happy. It's Star 106. There's an energy in the room. There's the dance moves. There's the short shorts.

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0: Growing up without fail, you could find these three things in the back seat of my mom's car. Empty water bottles, usually rolling around on the floor, and I'm guilty of that as an adult. A big binder of coupons, that was my mom's holy grail. But the ones that couldn't fit in there, you could find these usually in the door. The big blue and white Bed Bath & Beyond coupons. Now, my mom doesn't have the coupon book anymore because everything's on the phone. 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I'm hoping there's a way they could tell what's real. But if you have the oldest, you get a home makeover. Plus, there's a bunch of other prizes you could win.
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10: Here's your updated forecast for North Iowa and southern Minnesota. Mainly cloudy skies expected tonight with a chance for storms. Lows level off around 60. Southwest winds 5 to 10 miles per hour. Lots of sunshine tomorrow. Chance of thunderstorms. High temperatures reach up to 80. Lows around 55. Tomorrow night, mainly clear skies. And that's your forecast from North Iowa and Southern Minnesota's weather leader, Star 106. Right now, it's 79 degrees.
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4: Here's your updated forecast for North Iowa and Southern Minnesota. Mainly cloudy skies expected tonight with a chance for storms. Lows level off around 60. Southwest winds 5 to 10 miles per hour. Lots of sunshine tomorrow. Chance of thunderstorms. High temperatures reach up to 80. Lows around 55. Tomorrow night, mainly clear skies. And that's your forecast from North Iowa and Southern Minnesota's weather leader, Star 106. Right now, it's 79 degrees.
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0: 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Now, maybe they noticed and they didn't say anything, or maybe they think it's been there for a while because there is a lot of Disney going on in my office, but I was afraid, you know, maybe I would get in trouble for it. But no, so far, so good.
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1: Katy Perry's version of losing her spark was losing her war. Her words, not mine. But she says she is getting it back, and her new music is going to prove that. It's Star 106. She's been teasing a lot of it. She's got a new song coming out soon, new music video. I am excited because when Katy Perry first started, that's when I started in radio. And it's a happy time for me. I just love her. 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

0: 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It's worth it.
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18: Here's your updated forecast for North Iowa and Southern Minnesota. Mainly cloudy skies expected tonight with a chance for storms. Lows level off around 60, southwest winds 5 to 10 miles per hour. Lots of sunshine tomorrow. Chance of thunderstorms. High temperatures reach up to 80. Lows around 55. Tomorrow night, mainly clear skies. And that's your forecast from North Iowa and Southern Minnesota's weather leader, Star 106. Right now, it's 77 degrees.
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0: Hello. I found out my name's in an obituary today.
1: Oh.
0: Yeah, okay. I got a Google alert on my name because I'm that guy. Of course, I have like Google alerts on my name.
2: So cool.
0: But apparently there's someone named Eric Zachary. I don't want to say the last name of the air, but like their middle